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10: 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The Wink Wake Up Show is more than just a morning show. Denny, Sue, Jenna, and John are family. 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
13: A better life with Dr. Sanjay Gupta.
14: You ever wonder why the same cold virus makes some people so sick and others not sick at all? Well, according to an interesting new study out of Yale School of Medicine, one key factor is how quickly the cells in their noses, called nasal cells, respond to the virus and contain it. It's called the interferon response, and it can vary for different people. Now, when that response gets inhibited, it can trigger a different reaction, which leads to excessive mucus production and inflammation. In other words, a cold that is a lot more miserable. Of course, there are other factors at play: your genetics, any underlying conditions, immunity from vaccinations or previous infections. If you are trying really hard not to get sick, high-quality masks, they can be very effective. Also, good old-fashioned hand washing. And remember not to touch your face. I'm Dr. Sanjay Gupta, helping you live a better life.
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1: They say the holy water's watered down, and this town's lost its faith. 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
1: Mm-hmm. Good morning. Yeah, a little cool this morning.
0: It's not bad. It's 50 degrees, though, so it's not terrible.
1: Yeah, but
0: I guess. It's just not going to get a lot warmer.
1: It's not going to get
0: 60-ish later.
1: Right.
0: And maybe a stray shower. And then sunny tomorrow near 70, 80 Saturday, mid-80s maybe Sunday.
1: But showers around. So did you have some thunder boomers last night?
0: Oh, yeah.
1: Yeah,
0: it was apocalyptically black. That's outside. I know it came west-east, so you probably had it 15 minutes before I did. But
1: yeah, it was. I thought it was going to start earlier, but when it came, woo.
0: Mm-hmm.
1: And boomity, boomity, boom. I didn't notice any trees down or anything, though.
0: No, at least
1: my way in.
0: Me neither. It's actually 48 right now. It's dipped a degree or two, so. But yeah, just barely to 60. You couldn't even get there late in the afternoon.
1: Now we're all ready for the warm-up whenever it wants to arrive.
0: Monday, Tuesday, mid-90s.
1: Okay.
0: 94. Yep. 94.
1: Sounds good.
0: Monday, Tuesday. Yikes. Yeah. So barely 60 today. And as I said, we may not hit 70 tomorrow. And then.
1: No complaining.
0: That's right. The heat kicked on maybe last night in some places if you had it set cool enough. And then the air is definitely going to be on.
1: Here we go again.
0: Yeah.
1: And that breeze is going to be around.
0: After those 2 days, though, it's mostly normal. There's a lot of 70s in there, some upper 60s. So it's not going to stay like there's no massive heat wave coming.
1: Oh, we needed the rain yesterday.
0: You know, I backed out this morning and could see the grass grew a little bit. Tree pollen levels will be very high by Saturday and Sunday. So that rain doesn't help hold it down any. I saw my first stink bug yesterday.
1: Oh, did you? Ago. Well, I've been seeing those. I don't know if they're coming out of the house. They got in and they're trying to get out or whatever. But we've been seeing them in the house.
0: I wondered if it was old. I'm like, is this from last year?
1: Yeah. They've been hiding all year.
0: Hmm. And that's it. Already Thursday.
1: Here it is.
0: Almost the middle of tomorrow, the middle of the month.
1: I know. Look, Matt and I were saying yesterday, gosh, the days just, it's almost Memorial Day.
0: Yeah, because that's early
1: fly
0: this
1: by.
0: Year.
1: Yeah.
0: Mm-hmm. Yeah, Memorial Day is before next the weekend. Last weekend. Yeah, it kind of just feels weird since it falls on, the 25th. And then we still have another Saturday and Sunday in May.
1: Yeah. But June 1st is actually that Monday. That's mm-hmm. why it's, the week before.
0: Yeah, there are five Mondays in June, so.
1: Hmm.
0: There are five Fridays in May. If you're in every other weeker, it's possible this is the one of those months you got three paychecks. That was always nice.
1: That's a good thing.
0: Yeah.
1: Doesn't it all kind of come out?
0: It feels
1: good.
0: It's mentally how it happened.
1: Right.
0: Yeah, right. It's like saying if you woke up at 5:59 or 6:01, is 6:01 that much later? But yet it feels like it. All right, 5:54 on the Thursday Wink Wake Up Show.

0: morning. I'm Jenna Clay with WinkWatch News. A new warning from President Xi Jinping as President Trump visits Beijing, ABC's Lionel Moyes reports.
1: State media reports Xi warned Trump that disagreements over Taiwan, which Beijing claims as part of its territory, could bring the two countries into conflict, saying, handled well, the two countries can maintain stability. If handled poorly, the two countries will collide or even clash, putting the entire U.S.-China relationship in an extremely dangerous situation. A more immediate concern, the war in Iran. China is the biggest buyer of Iranian oil.
0: With all eyes on China, Russia unleashed one of its largest attacks on Ukraine since that war began, firing at least 800 drones, killing at least six people, and wounding dozens, including children. The South Carolina Supreme Court has unanimously ruled to overturn Alex Murdaugh's murder convictions. Prosecutors say Murdaugh killed his wife and son in 2021 to distract from financial crimes for which he's still serving time in prison. The justices took issue with the actions of a court clerk at the time who's now accused of improperly influencing the jury in the murder cases. The state's attorney general says his office will aggressively seek to retry Murdaugh for the murders as soon as possible. The Lebanon County man accused of making a hit list of Democratic lawmakers and posting it on social media is set to appear in court today. According to ABC 27 News, 42-year-old Adam Berryhill is accused of making the threats on the social media platform X. State police say his hit list included 20 Democratic state lawmakers. They say he also posted a picture of a gun and referenced a Memorial Day operation. Berryhill is behind bars on $250,000 bail. And a large-scale hazmat training exercise starts today in Hershey. The Dauphin County Hazardous Materials Response Team says all four of its teams from around the mid-state will be training in multiple places at Hershey Park and near the stadium and arena. The point is to practice what they know, strengthen regional coordination, and keep up with how to handle hazmat incidents. The early morning Wink Watch continues in a moment with traffic and weather on Wink 104.
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8: Now, another Wink 104 traffic update.
9: A quiet start to the morning commute around Harrisburg, accident-free, no delays. 83 looks good over East or Summit. Moving well on the South Bridge, 81 and 581 are incident-free. Inbound River routes are a smooth commute. 34 looks good at Starrett's Gap. Lebanon County checks in fine, no issues. 283 between Harrisburg and Lancaster. Chuck Wilsbach, Right Now Traffic.
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12: Today will be mostly cloudy. A stray shower is still possible, but drier than yesterday. Highs around 60 degrees. This could be our coolest day until next fall. Mostly cloudy and breezy tonight with a low of 48. A partly sunny and breezy day on Friday with highs in the upper 60s. Saturday looks nice. Mostly sunny with highs around 80. And partly sunny and warm on Sunday with a few stray showers. Highs around 83 degrees. From the ABC 27 Weather Center, I'm meteorologist Brett Thackara.
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0: Wink 104 time, 608, Denny and Sue, Thursday morning. 50 degrees, will be near 60, that's it today. Then near 70 tomorrow, warmer for the weekend, 80 Saturday, mid-80s Sunday, mid-90s maybe Monday, Tuesday. All right.
1: I had a morning already.
0: Uh-oh.
1: Well, I'm getting my hair highlighted this afternoon, so I forgot I needed to stop at the ATM to get some cash. So I go to Belco over on Wartsville Road, kind of on my way in, just a little, you know, just a little off my regular path. So I go over and I'm like, I was surprised that somebody else was at the ATM at like 4:20 in the morning. There's like two lanes there for the ATM, one against the building and the one like the furthest out. I usually go to the furthest one out. I don't know why. It's just, it seems the height of my car and how to reach it works better. So there was someone there. I'm like, okay, I'll go to the first one against the building. So I pull up and it's pretty tight. You know, and my Volvo SUV kind of, you know, it's higher. It's not, it's not low. So I, you know, I'm like within 6 inches probably of the curb. And so I put my window down. Well, I have short arms. I still can't reach the buttons because it's kind of in and down, you know. So I roll my window down the whole way and then I open the car door a little bit so I can lean in, you know. When you do that, the car turns off. So I'm doing this, doing my transaction. I go to get my money and I always get my car keys out before I leave the house so I don't have to dig in my purse when I get here because it has the fob on it to get in. So I had it tucked in my left pocket of my pants. So as I'm leaning over to get the money, clink, the door is open a little bit so I can reach in. My car keys fall out and drop down between the car and the ATM.
0: Yeah.
1: Well, it's like six inches. I can't see them.
0: Uh-huh.
1: Where are they? I'm like, oh, no. So I close the door. Look, I still don't see them. I'm like, well, I can't start the car because the car knows that the keys aren't in the car.
0: It won't start even if it's that close outside?
1: That's what I thought. Okay, well, the car will start. I'll just back up or, you know.
0: Wait, so and why did it stop? Because you opened the door.
1: I opened the door. Yeah, it's a safety thing. Yeah, you open the door, the car shuts off. So I thought, okay, I'll just start the car. They're right there. It should start. Nope, the car won't. It knows they're not in the car.
0: Oh,
1: well,
0: man.
1: I couldn't get out. You know what I had to do?
0: Crawl over the passenger seat?
1: I had to put the seat back. There's my cup of coffee. Crawl over my cup of coffee in the middle, you know, get to the other side. I'm thinking the whole time, oh, my gosh, this camera is rolling, catching all this.
0: Oh, I wonder if it can see in the car. Yeah.
1: Of course it can. That's what it's doing. You pull up to the ATM, and it's recording everything. So I had to get out, go to the other side, walk around.
0: At least you could get out. I mean, what if you had been in a different lane? Yeah.
1: Or I don't know what I would have done. Yeah. I guess I would have had to have someone maybe push me.
0: That, yeah.
1: Put it in neutral and then push me out.
0: Can you even shift it in neutral if the key won't?
1: I don't know.
0: It's
1: well,
0: not
1: thank
0: on.
1: Goodness that
0: know.
1: Didn't work. So I got out, shimmying in between the ATM, got the keys around to the passenger side, back over. I'm thinking, oh my gosh, the people at Belco are going to have a real fun time watching this video.
0: they don't watch it unless there's a reason. They won't.
1: Let's hope. So, but and thank goodness no one else was pulled up to watch it either. You know what I mean?
0: The other person pulled away by then?
1: The other person had left. I'm thinking, oh, jeez, are you kidding me?
0: Yeah, when you got out of the car, were they like under the car?
1: They were like basically a little like under the rearview mirror.
0: Oh,
1: so
0: okay.
1: I couldn't see it from where I was.
0: How'd you even squeeze in there to get them?
1: Sideways.
0: Oh.
1: And kind of reached down and grabbed, got my foot and kind of kicked him out. Then I'm like, oh my gosh.
0: Yeah, that's an adventure.
1: Yeah, I'm like, okay, what a great way to start your day. But I got my money and
0: that's
1: I got
0: good.
1: My car started again
0: it's
1: and
0: good
1: got to work on time.
0: That security feature, you know, there have been people, we talked, there were two in the last year. There was one at a bank and one at a fast food restaurant where car was on. They leaned out because something dropped. It might even been car keys or the credit card or the debit card.
1: Yeah.
0: And then they took their foot off or they accidentally hit the gas and two people killed doing
1: it. I mean,
0: that.
1: I've dropped my card before, you know, but at least you could, you know, just back your car up and down. But when you drop your keys out, I'm like, oh no, the only way is I got to crawl over the seat.
0: Mine doesn't.
1: Oh boy, this is good.
0: I think mine automatically goes to park. I don't think it turns off right away. but it turns off in a couple seconds.
1: Well, I put it in park.
0: Yeah.
1: Because I don't want to be, my foot comes off the gas, you know, when you're leaning over.
0: Right.
1: I put it in park.
0: Sometimes, like with the garbage cans, I'll get home, open the door, leave the car running, get out.
1: Right.
0: And by the time I get back to it, it's turned itself off. Yeah.
1: Oh, yeah, because he knows you're out of the car.
0: Yeah, right.
1: Yeah. But anyway,
0: right,
1: that was that's a first for me.
0: All right, 6:13 at the Thursday Wink Wake Up Show.
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0: 6:17, 50 degrees. 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

0: Wink 104 times 620 with Denny and Sue. Thursday morning. Sun's out. It's going to be nice today. Just a couple clouds. There is a chance of a stray shower maybe, but nothing to get wound up about. 60 for a high. That's it. 40s tonight. We're going to kiss those goodbye probably. Near 70 tomorrow. 80 Saturday. Mid-80s Sunday. Mid-90s maybe Monday, Tuesday. Celebrity news in a few seconds. First traffic's coming up.
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4: We're looking good on the inbound river routes. No delays, 22, 322, or 11 and 15. 83 looks good over Acer Summit. Moving well on the 2nd Street ramps heading into downtown. 422 and 322 look good through Hershey. Lebanon County's accident-free, no issues. 283 in Lancaster County. Chet Wilsbach, right now traffic.
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3: 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So we're learning some new things about Stephen Colbert as he prepares for his final show next Thursday, like which guest distracted him the most with his or her beauty. Stephen says, I'll tell you who I did not expect to be wildly attracted to. Like, I didn't know what to do with myself. I did not know what to do with my eyeballs when Michelle Williams was on for the first time. She sat down across from me and I went, what is wrong with my head? I better not look directly at her this entire interview. He also had similar reactions to Rachel Weisz, Rebecca Ferguson, and Andrew Garfield. Stephen's been getting a lot of action in his final days. This week, he shared on-the-mouth kisses with Jimmy Fallon, Julia Louis-Dreyfus, and Pedro Pascal. Colin Jost and Travis Kelce, well, they bonded over being the less famous person in their relationships. Colin and Travis know their respective partners, Scarlett Johansson and Taylor Swift, are way more popular than them. Colin says, it's really funny because I feel like I'm probably almost approached more because she's less approachable. Because I'm on TV and I'm in their living room. They're just like, hey, man, what's up? How's it going? Colin says, the other thing I noticed, too, is that if we're ever ordering food, you know, like, it's not going to be right. He says, because if we go to buy a sandwich, she'll order it and the person will recognize her and then doesn't write anything down about the sandwich. Completely distracted by seeing her and all the ingredients are wrong. We open the sandwich and nothing's right. He says, it's really funny. It's like bread and just a pickle. And after dating Taylor and now being engaged, Travis admits that the paparazzi attention has been the craziest part about their relationship. That's the only thing I really didn't grasp until you're in it. He says, I just try to enjoy life and have fun. He said, we. And as any normal couple, Travis says, whenever I'm with Taylor, we're just regular people. When there is not a camera on us, we're just two people in love. Kelly Clarkson revealed on her talk show yesterday a cute story about the way her kids' friends address her. They won't call her River or Remy's mom. They'll say, hi, Kelly Clarkson. They always say her full name every time, like Kelly says it's a game show. Well, Jenna Bush Hager was a guest, and she admitted that she also uses Clarkson's complete full name when she talks to her. Kelly joked it was because she hadn't quite made it yet to the one-name level like Cher or Mariah. But Jenna said, it's probably more because there are too many Kellys. Survivor 50 has been in the hands of the fans, and there is one fan vote left to make. Since 2016, Survivor superfan Sia has given away over $1 million of her own money to players who moved us with their gameplay. Well, this season, she is giving that honor to the fans to decide who should receive a $100,000 prize for that person who celebrates the kind of player that she always recognizes. That's Wink Wake Up Show Celebrity News on Wink 104.
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0: Good morning. I'm Jenna Clay with Wink Watch News. The Lebanon County man accused of making a hit list of Democratic lawmakers and posting it on social media is set to appear in court today. According to ABC 27 News, 42-year-old Adam Berryhill is accused of making the threats on the social media platform X. State police say his hit list included 20 Democratic state lawmakers. They say he also posted a picture of a gun and referenced a Memorial Day operation. Berryhill is behind bars on $250,000 bail. Harrisburg police responded to a reported shooting last night. Officers were dispatched to the 1500 block of South 13th Street around 6:30 for a gunshot victim. Police have not released any further information. A new warning from President Xi Jinping as President Trump visits Beijing. State media reports Xi warned Trump that disagreements over Taiwan, which Beijing claims as part of its territory, could bring the two countries into conflict. With all eyes on China, Russia unleashed one of its largest attacks on Ukraine since that war began, firing at least 800 drones, killing at least six people and wounding dozens, including children. And the total number of hantavirus cases tied to a Dutch cruise ship has risen to 11. The cases include at least two confirmed to have died from the virus and one suspected death. The American doctor who tested positive for hantavirus has now tested negative and been moved out of a biocontainment unit. Meanwhile, authorities have confined more than 1,700 passengers on a cruise ship docked in France after a suspected norovirus outbreak. About 50 people have shown symptoms. The early morning Wink Watch continues in a moment with traffic and weather on Wink 104.
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6: Now, another Wink 104 traffic update.
7: 83 North getting busier over Racer Summit, looking good across the South Bridge and up past 19th Street. No delays on 81, but watch your speed out in Middlesex and 81 Edwardsville Road. Inbound River routes are a smooth commute. 34 looks good at Starrett's Gap. 422 and 322 getting heavier through Hershey, but no delays. Lebanon County is accident-free. 283 looks good between Harrisburg and Lancaster. If you see a problem, 717-901-5000. John Wilsbach, right now traffic.
8: Today will be mostly cloudy. A stray shower is still possible, but drier than yesterday. Highs around 60 degrees. This could be our coolest day until next fall. Mostly cloudy and breezy tonight with a low of 48. A partly sunny and breezy day on Friday with highs in the upper 60s. Saturday looks nice. Mostly sunny with highs around 80. And partly sunny and warm on Sunday with a few stray showers. Highs around 83 degrees. From the ABC 27 Weather Center, I'm meteorologist Brett Thackara.
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this town's lost its faith, our colors will fade eventually. So if our time is running out, day after day, we'll make the mundane a masterpiece. Oh my, my, oh my, my love, I take one look at you, you're taking me out.

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1: Hello.
0: Sunny now. There'll be clouds later, maybe a shower. 60 for a high today. 70 tomorrow, or close to it. And then 80 Saturday, mid-80s Sunday, mid-90s Monday and Tuesday before we're back to normal.
1: Bring it on.
0: I saw this phrase and thought, oh yeah, don't we all have this person in our life? It's what they call the boomer bad news drop with people who, it says people with boomer parents who are always sending bad news stories with zero context.
1: Parent, but I don't think bad news stories.
0: No, you're
1: that's
0: not
1: just
0: like
1: not
0: that.
1: Who I am,
0: But not even bad news stories. It's like even people related to. They said sometimes it would involve death or like your uncle or like, remember Uncle Jim was sick? Yeah, he's gone. They just say it like that.
1: Oh.
0: Jeez. It's called the boomer bad news drop. Parents or older relatives send casually send alarming news with no setup or context.
1: Or no, people, that's not me.
0: People who out of the blue describe other people's medical problems, or even their own surgery. I just got out of the hospital. I had, you know, a lung removed. How come you didn't tell anybody? Well, I didn't want to bother anyone.
1: Oh, geez.
0: But therapists say the reason this is a lot of boomers, especially at the older end of boomerism, like late 60s or a little
1: older than that, yeah.
0: They were raised to treat emotions like facts instead of conversations. Mm. So instead of easing into difficult news, they just drop it in mid-sentence and move on.
1: Hmm.
0: Now, other people said, and I buy this, I know people like this, we all know people like this, it's because a lot of people love to be the first ones to give bad news. Did you hear something happened to so-and-so? And then they can't wait to tell someone.
1: Yeah.
0: Instead of like, why don't you take a breath? And they say
1: my kids like to know stuff. Like if something happens to anybody in the family, you know what I mean? They don't want to be left out as far as, they want to know what's going on. So
0: they say
1: I try to keep them informed.
0: They say the boomer bad news stuff, too, is especially if it's bad medical news. For whatever reason, people over 60 can't wait to tell somebody else about somebody else's medical problem or if somebody passes or things like that.
1: Well,
0: I buy that.
1: A lot of times I say, you know, they need your prayers. You know, say a prayer for my friend because she needs your prayers.
0: I only drop bad news like that if I know it's something somebody... Sometimes it's in an instance where, like in the loss of somebody, you know somebody would want to know, but they're probably not going to know unless somebody from a two or three steps outside tells them because they're not close enough to know, but they might still want to know.
1: Like maybe a former coworker,
0: yeah,
1: or something
0: like that. Or maybe it's one of your family members that you knew someone knew, but
1: right.
0: There's been a divorce and people moved on or whatever.
1: Right.
0: You're like, oh, they'd probably still...
1: They remember that person.
0: Yeah. I'd not say want to know or be curious to know.
1: Right.
0: But,
1: not that they would maybe attend a funeral of that person.
0: Right. Just
1: but would,
0: be aware.
1: Just be aware to know.
0: Because we've all found that, and that sucks in life, but we've all had where someone will say, did you know that so-and-so passed away? And you're like,
1: yeah.
0: Oh, no, I didn't.
1: Right.
0: And then, oh, did it just happen? No, like 6 months ago. And then you feel a tinge of guilt like, oh,
1: I wish I had known. Right.
0: But
1: maybe I could have sent a text or something.
0: But
1: or,
0: if nobody tells you, how would have you known?
1: Right.
0: I just found this. This just happened to me a couple weeks ago. I asked somebody about somebody, and they're like, oh, no, she passed away in November. Like, November?
1: Right. And now what? Yeah. You want to reach out to someone?
0: Yeah, like what I'm going
1: to
0: say.
1: Hey, thinking of you or... Then you send a card.
0: Yeah. I'm not one for the sympathy cards. I always feel like, don't you feel bad enough? I never do it. I know some people do, and that's fine. But I always thought, this person does not need a reminder in the mail about something terrible that happened.
1: I don't think it's a reminder about
0: it. I know.
1: I don't think it's a reminder that at all. I think it's people that are empathizing with you to know that, you know, everyone's lost someone. And it's really difficult. It's hard. It hurts. You know, it's like nothing else you've ever experienced. And I think it's just to know that I'm thinking of you. And
0: I know you and I have talked about this before and just feel differently. There's no right or wrong. It's just differences of opinion. Yeah. Yeah. Like you are comfort. Some people are comforted by it. I completely get what you're saying.
1: Right. And I always think how nice of them to think of my loved one or whatever. Take the time out to send us a card or even a note, whatever. I think that's very nice.
0: No, because you've told me, again, separately, just our personal lives, you'd be like, did you send this person a card? I'm like, no, I don't. I'm not into that. You're like, well.
1: And I'm not great at cards either, believe me. I mean, I'm not some people are really good at cards. I am not. But sometimes it's like, yes, we need to send a card.
0: Yeah, I don't know. All right, 6:44 on the Thursday morning Wink Wake Up Show.
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0: 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All spring and summer long, they get to play outside, they being the dogs, of course, in the secure, fenced in, turfed areas that are super clean. 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Let them go to K9 Clubhouse. 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Even if it's just one day a week, it doesn't have to be every day, maybe one day a week, just to treat your dog to a nice day playing with their K9 friends and the great dog-loving staff at both locations of K9 Clubhouse. 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
0: 6:48 and 50 degrees with traffic next on the Wink Wake Up Show.

0: Wink 104 times 651. Thursday morning at the Wink Wake Up Show with Denny and Sue. 50 degrees, upper, or will be near 60, upper 50s today. Maybe a stray shower later on. It gets warmer than 70 tomorrow, 80 by Saturday, mid-90s by Monday and Tuesday. A few seconds, we'll be back. But first, this traffic update.
1: Now, another Wink 104 traffic update.
2: 83 northbound, no delays over Acer Summit. We're looking good across South Bridge, not past 19th Street. 81 and 581 are incident-free. Looking good on the inbound river routes. 15 checks in fine between Dillsburg and Camp Hill. No problems heading out through Hershey. Just watch your speed on Hershey Park Drive. Lebanon County, watch your speed 78 near Fredericksburg. And 283 looks good between Harrisburg and Lancaster. If you see a problem, 717-901-5000. John Wilsbach, right now traffic.
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0: 6:55 Thursday morning at the Wink Wake Up Show with Denny and Sue. Thursday morning, almost the middle of the month. Crazy.
10: Look at the sun. Sun's out again.
0: Yeah, it's bright. Almost nice. Have to close the window. We don't know what it's like to wake up at home and have the sunlight come in and wake up. Maybe we have to think back to school.
10: You know what I love on the weekends? Showering in the daylight. I know that sounds like such a dumb thing, but I do. It's like, oh, I'm taking a shower in the sunshine.
0: Do you have a window in your bathroom?
10: We have that block. You know, we have a window. It's a big window above the garden tub that I hate. That it's the block glass. So you don't have a, you can't open it and you can't, you don't need it, but you don't need it. You don't need a curtain or a blind or anything on it. You can't, you can see maybe a blurred image through it. But, and yeah. But the sun, you know, shines through. And on a sunny day, it's like, oh, I'm taking a shower in the sunshine.
0: Yeah, I'll think about it. Yeah.
10: Do you have a, you don't have a, in your bathroom?
0: Yeah, it's bright. Yeah.
10: Is there a window?
0: Uh-huh.
10: Oh.
0: Yeah, I just knew where it was in your house. I couldn't picture where the window would be. That's why I asked you that. Yeah.
10: It's the back of the house.
0: Yeah. Yeah, showering. Yeah, I don't think about
10: it. Yeah, don't show up trying to look through my window, okay?
0: I kind of like, you know, because we're like rushing to get to work, even if you're not rushing at this hour, and for anybody who gets up at 4 or 5 o'clock in the morning.
10: Right.
0: It's not as, I'd been up early, like last couple of, over the last week or so, being out earlier in the in night, like 4 a.m., 3:30. Boy, it is quiet.
10: I love that time in the morning. I mean, I'm, you know, I don't think I'd get up and walk at 4:30 in the morning, but once the sun starts coming up, that is the most beautiful time of the day, I think. Because it's still quiet, but yet, it, like, everything's just starting.
0: Yes, the still of the night. The Platters had it right, or whoever sang that song.
10: In the still of the night, that's right.
0: It wasn't the Platters. But, but there is something to it, being that quiet and peaceful.
10: Mm-hmm.
0: But then on the weekends, oh, my point is going to be, if you get up for work at 4 or 5 o'clock, whether it's because you're just trying to beat the kids out of bed and get all your day going.
10: Have some time to yourself.
0: On the weekends, you know what it's like when you do it for long enough, you can't sleep in. But then when you wake up on the weekend at like 5 or 6, I think, ugh, wish I was asleep. But at the same time, boy, it is nice and quiet. I don't have to be anywhere.
10: Yes. Do like the fact, I'm sure a lot of people feel that way, that you don't have to get up and rush and go somewhere. That's why I love Saturday mornings.
0: But how come at 6 a.m. the dryer and the dishwasher all sound way louder?
10: And you're upstairs.
0: I swear, it's so loud. The appliances are so much louder before 8 a.m. Oh. All right, 2 minutes from 7. News and traffic next on the Wink Wake Up Show.

0: Good morning. I'm Jenna Clay with Wink Watch News. A new warning from President Xi Jinping as President Trump visits Beijing, ABC's Lionel Moise reports.
1: State media reports Xi warned Trump that disagreements over Taiwan, which Beijing claims as part of its territory, could bring the two countries into conflict, saying, handled well, the two countries can maintain stability. If handled poorly, the two countries will collide or even clash, putting the entire U.S.-China relationship in an extremely dangerous situation. A more immediate concern, the war in Iran. China is the biggest buyer of Iranian oil.
0: With all eyes on China, Russia unleashed one of its largest attacks on Ukraine since that war began, firing at least 800 drones, killing at least six people, and wounding dozens, including children. The South Carolina Supreme Court has unanimously ruled to overturn Alex Murdaugh's murder convictions. Prosecutors say Murdaugh killed his wife and son in 2021 to distract from financial crimes for which he's still serving time in prison. The justices took issue with the actions of a court clerk at the time who's now accused of improperly influencing the jury in the murder cases. The state's attorney general says his office will aggressively seek to retry Murdaugh for the murders as soon as possible. The Lebanon County man accused of making a hit list of Democratic lawmakers and posting it on social media is set to appear in court today. According to ABC 27 News, 42-year-old Adam Berryhill is accused of making the threats on the social media platform X. State police say his hit list included 20 Democratic state lawmakers. They say he also posted a picture of a gun and referenced a Memorial Day operation. Berryhill is behind bars on $250,000 bail. And a large-scale hazmat training exercise starts today in Hershey. The Dauphin County Hazardous Materials Response Team says all four of its teams from around the mid-state will be training in multiple places at Hershey Park and near the stadium and arena. The point is to practice what they know, strengthen regional coordination, and keep up with how to handle hazmat incidents. The early morning Wink Watch continues in a moment with traffic and weather on Wink 104.
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8: Heading through the York split of a minor accident. It's right where 581 eastbound merges onto 83 northbound. Everything's off to the side there in the York split on 83 north. Just a little rubbernecking past the seam. 81 checks in fine. No delays on the inbound river routes. We're looking good 34 at Sterrett's Gap. Watch your speed out in Hershey on Hershey Park Drive. 283 looks good between Harrisburg and Lancaster. Lebanon County, watch your speed 78 near Fredericksburg. If you see a problem, 717-901-5000. John Wilsbach, right now traffic.
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12: Today will be mostly cloudy. A stray shower is still possible, but drier than yesterday. Highs around 60 degrees. This could be our coolest day until next fall. Mostly cloudy and breezy tonight with a low of 48. A partly sunny and breezy day on Friday with highs in the upper 60s. Saturday looks nice, mostly sunny with highs around 80, and partly sunny and warm on Sunday with a few stray showers, highs around 83 degrees. From the ABC 27 Weather Center, I'm meteorologist Brett Thackeray.
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0: Wink 104 times, 7-Eleven, Denny and Sue, Thursday morning. 50 degrees now, upper 50s to near 60 this afternoon. That's it. With a shower possible. And then upper 60s tomorrow. 80 Friday, low 80s. I'm sorry. Tomorrow is Friday. 70 for Friday. My week's a mess, having a day off in the middle of the week. Let's start over. Hi, it's 5:30. Oh, no, don't go back that far.
1: Weather for today.
0: Today, near
1: 7-Eleven.
0: Today, near 60. Tomorrow, near 70. Saturday, 80. Sunday, mid 80s.
1: But there's showers around, right? There's a chance.
0: Yeah, slight chance. No, nothing like last night.
1: No.
0: About 8 o'clock last night, the sky turned. I think my mother, nature, is having a minute. She was mad.
1: I know. And then Greg pulled the blinds. I'm like, why'd you pull the blinds for? I like to see the rain coming down and the lightning.
0: Yeah, I saw a couple cracks. It didn't rain real long, though. It just looked way worse than it ended up being.
1: You're right.
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1: On Thursday, May 14th. You know, today is National Buttermilk Biscuit Day. Wish I had some of those. Let's see, celebrity birthdays. We got a lot of them today. Miranda Cosgrove, you know, the star of iCarly, 33 now. Rob Gronkowski, who spent 9 seasons with the Patriots. And 2 as a Tampa Bay Buccaneer, 37.
0: No, that's it.
1: Yep. Yeah. Mark Zuckerberg, who started Facebook in his dorm room in 2004, he's 42, and now worth net $226.6 billion.
0: Yeah, he's doing all right.
1: Amber Tamblyn, she was the daughter on Two and a Half Men, also Joan of Arcadia, and Sisterhood of the Traveling Pants, she was in that too, 43 today. Cate Blanchett, 57. Danny Wood from New Kids on the Block is 57. Oh my goodness. Fab Morvan, the survivor of Milli Vanilli. That means he's half of the people who didn't sing.
0: Right.
1: He is 60 today.
0: Wow.
1: CeCe DeVille, Poison guitarist, 64. Tim Roth from Reservoir Dogs and Pulp Fiction, Planet of the Apes, many movies, 65 today. Tom Cochran, remember that song? Life is a Highway. He's 73. David Byrne from Talking Heads is 74. And Robert Zemeckis, he directed Forrest Gump, Back to the Future, Romancing the Stone, Who Framed Roger Rabbit, Castaway, The Polar Express. The list goes on and on and on. He is 74. And George Lucas, known for Star Wars and Indiana Jones movies, 82 today. We want to say happy birthday to Jen Nevius from Linglestown. Jen is turning 47 today. Happy birthday. 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
0: Week 104 times 718 up to caller 10 for the free money birthday wheel. And you are number 10. Hi, who's this?
13: Hi, my name's Olivia.
0: Hi, how? What town do you live in?
13: Elizabethtown.
0: Say your first name for me again, I'm sorry.
13: Alethea.
0: Alethea with a T-H in the middle? Okay.
1: Alethea, yep. That's a different name.
0: Yeah, I like that. That's a combination of what, or taken from where?
13: Nowhere, really. My mom heard it on a TV show when she was pregnant with me and liked it, and there we are.
0: Yeah, that's
1: good. That's how it happens sometimes.
0: I like it. That's nice.
1: Alethea.
0: Okay.
1: Yeah, very pretty.
0: I'm sorry, you said you live in what town?
13: Elizabethtown.
0: I'm having short-term memory problems. And you said your name was? No, I'm kidding. Okay, Alethea. So your birthday's in August, right?
13: Yes.
1: Okay. All right, here we go. We're going to spin for $150 free money. All right, Alethea. Were you born on August 9th?
13: No, I wasn't. Oh. August 2nd.
1: Oh.
13: So close.
1: A week late.
0: Yeah.
1: Sorry.
13: Right.
0: Well, we tried. Well, at least we got to say hello.
13: Anything, absolutely.
0: Anything fun you're looking forward to this summer?
13: We are actually getting ready to go on a cruise next Saturday.
1: Oh, nice. Where are you going?
13: We're going to Bermuda.
1: Okay. Nice.
0: All right. Well, enjoy that. Have fun. And send us a postcard and tell us about it when you get back.
13: I will do that. Thank you.
0: All right, Alethea. See ya. Five more bucks in the pot means we hit $155 tomorrow.
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0: 50 degrees now with a traffic update next on the Wink Wake Up Show.

0: Wink 104 times 723. Denny and Sue, Thursday morning, 50 degrees, near 60 this afternoon. Brett says this could be the coolest day until the fall.
1: Aww, so come on, Brett.
0: Enjoy it. Tickets for comedian Nate Bargatze and Ryan Hamilton in Hershey this Saturday. The 3 o'clock show. We have free tickets coming up between 7:30 and 8. Traffic time now with John.
2: Now, another Wink 104 traffic update.
3: Still out with this accident in Cumberland County, right in the York split where 581.

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0: 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Denny and Sue, Matt as well in the studio. Boy, what's it like at your house with a senior about to graduate? When's graduation day? Do you know the date?
6: Yeah, it's like June 7th, 8th.
0: Oh, it's 6th? That late.
6: Yeah.
0: Oh, okay.
6: I think Bishop McDevitt is graduating this month.
0: Oh, there's
7: they're always
0: several
7: early.
0: This month.
7: Yeah, mm-hmm. They're always early. Trinity's always early.
6: Mm.
7: Mm-hmm. Yep, moving on.
0: Yeah, the last day for some kids has to be. Well, with Memorial Day being real early this year, too, there's probably got to be a couple schools. I don't have the list, but.
7: Yep. Well, Ella had her last lacrosse game.
6: Yeah, she had her last lacrosse game Tuesday night, and then yesterday they had the boys versus girls lacrosse game.
0: How'd that go?
6: Well, actually, not last night. Yesterday afternoon at 2:45. It went well. It was fine.
7: She's, yeah?
6: Yeah.
7: No one got hurt?
6: Nope, no one got hurt.
7: And who won?
6: The boys beat the girls by 1 point.
7: Oh. Just by one. Mm-hmm. Oh.
0: So, as a high school player, I wonder because she's not playing in college, right? So this is it.
6: She thinks she'll play club.
0: Oh, okay. So that is, she's not done.
6: Right.
0: Like, when you know it's your last time.
7: Yeah, I said yesterday, was she sad? No, like, you know, cry? No.
6: Mm-mm. I don't think.
0: At 18, it's too young to probably feel the end of something.
6: No, trust me. There's plenty of girls that.
7: Oh, yeah.
0: But is that legit?
7: When on graduation night?
0: Is that just for Instagram drama?
6: Yeah. Well, I think that's just for drama and for show and for put. Well, don't get me started. But there's.
7: Back when we graduated, there were girls. I mean, when I graduated, even there were tears, and
6: but trust
7: there was no social media then.
6: I'm aware of some girls who pour on the drama, and I'm telling you, it's all for the show. I know it. But I digress. I don't think Ella's not. I don't know if she's very nostalgic like that.
0: Oh, that might be the word. Yeah. But is Eddie 18 year old? Now, there's nothing wrong with that, by the way. That's the product of just being young.
6: I think some are.
0: Okay.
6: I don't know. Yeah. If she was sad about it, she didn't express that. I think she was just kind of like, wow, that was my last game, and that was it.
0: Is there any chance at all that because you're so dead inside, you don't recognize the emotion that she has and is just pathless?
6: I guess it's possible.
0: Just kidding, buddy. You know I love you.
6: You're not kidding, so I don't know why you say you're kidding. Because you tell me that all of the time.

0: Good morning. I'm Jenna Clay with Wink Watch News. The Lebanon County man accused of making a hit list of Democratic lawmakers and posting it on social media is set to appear in court today. According to ABC 27 News, 42-year-old Adam Berryhill is accused of making the threats on the social media platform X. State police say his hit list included 20 Democratic state lawmakers. They say he also posted a picture of a gun and referenced a Memorial Day operation. Berryhill is behind bars on $250,000 bail. Harrisburg police responded to a reported shooting last night. Officers were dispatched to the 1500 block of South 13th Street around 6:30 for a gunshot victim. Police have not released any further information. A new warning from President Xi Jinping as President Trump visits Beijing. State media reports Xi warned Trump that disagreements over Taiwan, which Beijing claims as part of its territory, could bring the two countries into conflict. With all eyes on China, Russia unleashed one of its largest attacks on Ukraine since that war began, firing at least 800 drones, killing at least six people and wounding dozens, including children. And the total number of hantavirus cases tied to a Dutch cruise ship has risen to 11. The cases include at least two confirmed to have died from the virus and one suspected death. The American doctor who tested positive for hantavirus has now tested negative and been moved out of a biocontainment unit. Meanwhile, authorities have confined more than 1,700 passengers on a cruise ship docked in France after a suspected norovirus outbreak. About 50 people have shown symptoms. The early morning Wink Watch continues in a moment with traffic and weather on Wink 104.
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3: Now, another Wink 104 traffic update.
4: Still dealing with the accident in Cumberland County in the York split right where 581 eastbound merges into 83 northbound off to the side, but still causing some slowing there on 83 north from New Cumberland up in through the York split. No delays on your 2nd Street ramps into downtown. 81 looks good. Watch your speed, 15 at Lisburn Road and near the Turnpike. Inbound river routes are a smooth commute. No issues heading through Hershey. Lebanon County, watch your speed, 78 at Fredericksburg. If you see a problem, 717-901-5000. John Wilsbach, right now traffic.
5: Today will be mostly cloudy. A stray shower is still possible, but drier than yesterday. Highs around 60 degrees. This could be our coolest day until next fall. Mostly cloudy and breezy tonight with a low of 48. A partly sunny and breezy day on Friday with highs in the upper 60s. Saturday looks nice. Mostly sunny with highs around 80. And partly sunny and warm on Sunday with a few stray showers. Highs around 83 degrees. From the ABC 27 Weather Center, I'm meteorologist Brett Thackara.
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0: Week 104, time 7:39. Denny and Sue and Matt on Thursday morning. Thanks for being along. Sunny and bright, but only 50 degrees now. Barely to 60 this afternoon on what Brett says could be the coolest day until the fall. Enjoy it. By Monday and Tuesday, it's going to be in the mid-90s. Yikes.
1: I'm looking forward to it.
0: Oh, you know what that means, though? And this may not be good for some people. Flip-flop weather. How many pairs of flip-flops do you own, Sue?
1: Actually, Sue?
0: Mm-hmm.
1: I have probably 10, maybe 10 pair, but I think I'm going to get rid of a lot of them because they're not good for your feet unless you have the ones with arch support.
0: But you're not just discovering that though, right? You know they're bad for your feet. Oh,
1: having issues with my heel, so I think I'm going to get rid of my flip-flops. I do have some that have the arch support that makes it a little better. Flip-flops, I think of flip-flops as just the ones with between the toes.
0: Right. I guess slides
1: are
0: different.
1: Not a slide isn't a flip-flop.
0: Right.
1: But the big question is, I guess some girls are saying that, you know, flip-flops on guys are a no-no.
0: How many pairs do you own, Matt? There you go.
2: I have a brown pair and I have a black pair and I almost never wear them.
1: What's wrong with flip-flops on guys? I don't know.
0: Two more pair than I own.
1: Mm-hmm. Don't like to show your toes.
0: I'm not a toe fan. I'm not a man toe fan.
2: Ladies' toes
0: that are nice or pedicured or beautiful.
2: I have them for like if I go where there's sand.
0: Right. I just wear slides then.
1: So you wear slides and show your toes, but you won't wear flip-flops and show your toes.
0: Yeah, the slides though are just out of like Matt just said, like beach necessity, not comfort. I don't find it comfortable.
1: Do you ever wear your slides like with a pair of shorts coming in here to work?
0: No.
1: Never?
0: Mm-mm. I don't know that I ever have.
1: Huh.
0: I'm not a foot fan. Again, a lady's feet, and not in some weird fetish way, but like, oh, well, those are nice toes and your toes are manicured. Are your toes painted?
1: Funny you should ask.
0: Oh, geez.
1: I just got my mani-pedi yesterday.
0: Okay.
1: Hot pink, baby.
0: But that's good. And you're wearing open-toed shoes. Most guys are wearing open-toed shoes.
3: Right.
0: And slides almost sometimes cover the toe.
1: And some girls say toe hair. Ugh, I just can't. On social media, the worst is jeans flip-flop combination.
2: Really? Oh, why is that a bad
1: why
2: thing?
1: Why is that a bad
0: yeah.
1: thing?
0: If you like it, I mean.
1: I know as a woman, I don't want to wear hot shoes with socks in the summertime. I want to wear sandals.
0: Yeah, I never think of that.
2: But are they saying the jeans with the flip-flops for dudes or for women?
1: For dudes.
2: Oh.
1: Sandals are, now some women say sandals are fine on men, but flip-flops, forget it.
0: Some men's feet are perfectly fine, too, by the way, and then that's fine. But I just...
1: Women's feet are ugly, too.
0: Well, yeah, no.
1: They still wear them.
0: Right, I know. Right. Are those toes or five thumbs?
1: Yeah, I mean, feet are... You know, not everybody has beautiful feet. They can be kind of weird looking.
2: Right. Hey, man, this is America. Wear whatever you want. I don't care.
0: Oh, there is that, too. Right, if you're comfortable in it, have at it. There are some expensive flip-flops. The name brand ones. Yeah,
1: but why are flip-flops on guys so bad? What's wrong with that?
2: Does Greg wear flip-flops?
1: All the time. But he has a bunch of different
0: ones. And if he's comfortable in them, yeah.
2: He probably accessorizes them with his watches.
1: Absolutely.
0: And sunglasses.
2: And sunglasses.
1: Mm-hmm.
2: He's probably got a whole selection of flip-flops.
1: He's styling.
2: Uh-huh.
1: He needs a bigger closet. It's getting pretty bad when he has so many shirts. He now has to it's a small closet.
0: One of you has to move upstairs.
1: Closet. Yeah. Now he's moving his fall clothes upstairs. And I'm like, what? That's my room.
2: Sue,
1: I called it first.
2: She sounds expensive.
0: Sue, your wife seems a little,
1: he does
0: little,
1: like
0: little needy.
1: This
0: little
1: is why he's so hard to buy for.
2: Oh, my God.
1: He has everything.
2: Just give him cash.
0: Yeah. I tell you, the sleep divorce thing might be the thing. It saves a lot of... And you guys aren't having trouble, but I mean, there's nothing wrong with sleeping in another room.
1: No, we need the room for clothes.
0: Well, the bed. Gosh. Matt, once this oldest one gets to college, have you thought about moving over into her room?
2: Well, Chloe's asked to go into her room.
0: We'll move into Chloe's room.
2: Yeah, well, there's not much closet space in Chloe's room, but...
0: Well, you could still keep the closet in your... I know you have a bigger bedroom, but...
2: I need access to the bathroom.
1: She's not... Yeah, right.
2: I gotta get up and pee a million times.
1: Ella's not gone yet. She'll be back, you know. It's not like... And don't move her stuff out just if she's going off to college. That's kind of rude.
0: When you're a parent of a college kid, are you even going in your kid's room, though, anymore? It's like a tomb. It just stays, the door stays closed.
1: Oh, Mindy will. She'll go in there and cry.
0: Cry, probably, yeah.
2: Yes, probably. She probably will go in there and cry.
1: Smell her pillow, you know.
2: She's moving into the dorm with Ella.
0: I thought Sue would have a bigger problem when the first son moved out. Like, oh, you'll be in there, you know, gaining 80 pounds, eating all that candy, trying on his shirts, hoping he comes home. But you didn't.
1: No.
0: Sue's like, so here you go.
1: I got
0: your key back.
1: For my clothes. He's 10, 15 minutes away. It's okay.
2: Right.
0: No, you handled it fine. Yeah. That's funny. Oh, no, anyway, back to my thing about if you have college kids and they're gone for 3 months, you just close the bedroom door and that's it, right? Or are you leaving it open? Or, I mean, are we in there dusting every 2 weeks? What's going on?
2: I assure you I won't be.
0: No,
2: I will be
1: have
2: dusting.
1: Have you ever?
2: Although Ella's a clean freak about her bedroom.
0: Well, that's a good thing.
1: That
0: What's wrong? That's not
1: thing.
0: A bad quality.
2: Yeah, she keeps that thing clean, so that room won't be used to a speck of dust when she's gone.
0: Hmm. All right. 7:45 on the Thursday Wink Wake Up Show.
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0: Wink 104 time 7:53. Denny and Sue, Thursday morning. Some clouds today. Maybe a shower later in the day today. Near 60. Near 70 tomorrow. 80 Saturday. Mid-80s Sunday. Mid-90s Monday, Tuesday. Gonna get warmer. 50 right now. Nate Bargatze and Ryan Hamilton, both hilarious. And both at the Giant Center this Saturday. There's a 3 o'clock show. There's a later show, too. That one, I think, is sold out. We have tickets for the 3 o'clock show right now, if you're caller 10, for this Saturday afternoon at Giant Center for comedians Nate Bargatze and Ryan Hamilton. Caller 10 gets two tickets at 717-234-WINK. Traffic time with John.
1: Now, another Wink 104 traffic update.
2: They're clearing a fender bender in the York split. Right where 581 East merges into 83 northbound. No backlogs, no delays. Some minor slowing and congestion there. Little heavy heading across the South Bridge. Looking good on the inbound River routes. 81 checks in fine. We're in good shape on 422 and 322. Through Hershey, Lebanon County is incident free. No issues on the turnpike. Watch your speed, 15 near Lisburn Road and near the turnpike. John Wilsbach, right now traffic.
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0: 7:58 on Thursday morning. Up to caller 10, and that's you. Who's this?
14: Steve.
0: Steve, you get the tickets for Nate Bargatze and Ryan Hamilton Saturday afternoon, Giant Center, okay?
14: That's crazy talk. What time is that?
0: 3 o'clock.
14: How exciting.
0: All right. It'll be great. I'll be there. Matt will be there. It's going to be good. They're both very funny. What town do you live in?
14: Shippensburg.
0: Hold on for Steve. We'll tell you how to get those tickets, and we'll have another pair tomorrow for Nate Bargatze and Ryan Hamilton, 3 o'clock Saturday afternoon. Oh, I don't have kids, and who I don't know how anybody affords them. According to a LendingTree report, the average cost of raising a kid in the U.S. for 18 years has now eclipsed $300,000. Daycare, the biggest expense across the country.
8: Oh, when they get out of daycare, man, you feel like you got a raise.
0: Really?
8: Of course, our kids went to public or Catholic school, so not really. But
0: the study says parents spend 22% of their income on child-related costs. I actually thought that number would be higher. So you're feeding them and sending them places. And
8: what if you have more than one child in daycare? It's like a home. It's like a mortgage payment. A home you're never going to live in.
0: Yeah.
8: But you have to have good care, you know? I mean, if you're both people are working.
0: Is everybody considering how much stuff costs before they have a kid? I mean, no, people don't.
8: Well, you should.
0: Mm-hmm. Yeah. 300 grand. Yikes.
8: Well, you can't think of it that way because that's probably 18 years from the time, you know, they're born till they're 18, maybe.
0: And what if you don't enjoy your kids? You spend $300,000 on something that's no fun?
8: Well, I can see why you didn't have kids.
0: At least I knew where I stood. All right, a minute from 8. News and traffic next on the Wink Wake Up Show.

0: I'm Jenna Clay with Wink Watch News. A new warning from President Xi Jinping as President Trump visits Beijing, ABC's Lionel Moise reports.
1: State media reports Xi warned Trump that disagreements over Taiwan, which Beijing claims as part of its territory, could bring the two countries into conflict, saying, handled well, the two countries can maintain stability. If handled poorly, the two countries will collide or even clash, putting the entire U.S.-China relationship in an extremely dangerous situation. A more immediate concern, the war in Iran. China is the biggest buyer of Iranian oil.
0: With all eyes on China, Russia unleashed one of its largest attacks on Ukraine since that war began, firing at least 800 drones, killing at least six people, and wounding dozens, including children. The South Carolina Supreme Court has unanimously ruled to overturn Alex Murdaugh's murder convictions. Prosecutors say Murdaugh killed his wife and son in 2021 to distract from financial crimes for which he's still serving time in prison. The justices took issue with the actions of a court clerk at the time who's now accused of improperly influencing the jury in the murder cases. The state's attorney general says his office will aggressively seek to retry Murdaugh for the murders as soon as possible. The Lebanon County man accused of making a hit list of Democratic lawmakers and posting it on social media is set to appear in court today. According to ABC 27 News, 42-year-old Adam Berryhill is accused of making the threats on the social media platform X. State police say his hit list included 20 Democratic state lawmakers. They say he also posted a picture of a gun and referenced a Memorial Day operation. Berryhill is behind bars on $250,000 bail. And a large-scale hazmat training exercise starts today in Hershey. The Dauphin County Hazardous Materials Response Team says all four of its teams from around the mid-state will be training in multiple places at Hershey Park and near the stadium and arena. The point is to practice what they know, strengthen regional coordination, and keep up with how to handle hazmat incidents. The early morning Wink Watch continues in a moment with traffic and weather on Wink 104.
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2: Now, another Wink 104 traffic update.
5: 83 North still got some slowing heading down the hill from Racer Summit up in through the York Split. They're clearing that accident where 581 East merges onto 83 Northbound. That was off to the side. 83 South got some slow go through the Eisenhower Interchange. Watch your speed on 22-322 near Linglestown Road. River routes are checking in fine. Columbia, Lancaster County accident, 30 East. Right at 441, but that's on the shoulder. Lebanon County's in good shape. John Wilsbach, right now traffic.
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8: Today will be mostly cloudy. A stray shower is still possible, but drier than yesterday. Highs around 60 degrees. This could be our coolest day until next fall. Mostly cloudy and breezy tonight with a low of 48. A partly sunny and breezy day on Friday with highs in the upper 60s. Saturday looks nice. Mostly sunny with highs around 80. And partly sunny and warm on Sunday with a few stray showers. Highs around 83 degrees. From the ABC 27 Weather Center, I'm meteorologist Brett Thackeray.
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0: Wink Butto, 4-time 810. Benny and Sue, Thursday morning. Thanks for being along. It's 52 degrees. We'll be in the upper 50s today. Sunny for a while, some clouds later, maybe a shower later on today. Brett said this could be the coolest day we have until the fall because tomorrow will be near 70, Saturday 80, mid-80s Sunday, mid-90s Monday and Tuesday,
1: okay,
0: maybe.
1: Okay, let's see it.
0: Before it backs down to more normal, you know, 70s and 80-ish.
1: But we'll take that even.
0: Two hot days are coming Monday and Tuesday. Oh, so get ready. I know you may have had it on 1 or 2 days already, but a lot of people are going to be finding out the expensive way that, last year's air conditioner doesn't work.
1: Well, see if you can deal with it with the windows open. Maybe it'll be okay. Mm-hmm. All right. Let's say happy birthday to Sarah Snyder of Lykins. She's going to be 22 on Saturday. And tomorrow, she's graduating from Penn College in Williamsport with her Bachelor's of Science nursing degree.
0: Okay.
1: Congratulations. Yeah.
0: Maybe it's you. Maybe it's your parents if they're a little older or whatever. But, boy, you try making a doctor's appointment with a specialist anywhere.
1: Oh,
0: good Lord. I was with my mom recently. It's great when they say, okay, now come back in 3 months. So you go out front and say, All right, I'm supposed to come back in 3 months. And, okay, our first availability is in January. That's in 7 months. That's all we got.
1: Well, how about I got a call for an appointment from my mom where the doctor had to cancel the appointment. Mm-hmm. And it's like, okay, well, that was supposed to be in March. Well, if you want to see him, you won't be able to see him till December.
0: Mm-hmm.
1: Wait a minute. This is like a follow-up, I think, for a test that she had.
0: Right, but what do you do? Yeah.
1: I guess we'll follow up with the PA. You know, that's what we... Mm-hmm. It was like, oh my... And even that was like June.
0: If you can somehow encourage your kids to get into medicine. But I bring this up because there is a study this morning. It was a national survey that found doctors, on average, are stepping away from clinical practice at the age of 48. They've had it and they give up. I mean, they have enough money, which I'm not knocking, by the way. You know, We need them. It should be paid. But nearly half of physicians who left cited excessive paperwork and administrative burdens as the top reason, with an equal share saying being a doctor is just too stressful. Women in the survey left clinical practice after about 9 years. It was about 12 for men.
1: I'm surprised at that. I thought more like, you know, insurance and all that would be an issue, why their liability, you know, their malpractice. Right.
0: They can
1: stuff.
0: Still afford it, though. But hey, my dentist practice just packed it in. They were in their early 50s.
1: Really?
0: College is paid for.
1: Yeah.
0: You have enough money. You determine enough is something you define.
1: Right. Yeah.
0: That's it. We already know the country's facing a doctor shortage.
1: Oh, yeah.
0: And this survey, they say, adds a worrying piece to the picture. Many of those who step back said they did it earlier than they ever thought they would. They didn't get into medicine thinking, I want to retire at 50. No, they still had the idea that, well, I'll work into my 50s, be comfortable after that.
1: Right.
0: Yikes. Average age, 48.
1: Oh, boy.
0: When this survey was done in 2008, just 18 years ago, the average age was 57. It's cut back nine years.
1: Almost 10 years, yeah. Oof.
0: They say, again, they touched on this in the bullet points at the beginning about it. The survey says it comes down to administrative hassle and stress. They just feel like it's the mountain of paperwork and bureaucratic tasks eat into patient care time.
1: But I'm surprised, at 40, in their 40s, I'm surprised they're not working in offices or in their office. They don't have everything computerized, you know, where everybody walks around with their iPad.
0: I'm just about to say, but it is, you know, but even that, maybe they find it to be too much. I mean, we don't know the regulations of things they have to do afterwards. But yeah, in olden times, they just wrote notes, gave it to the girl at the front desk, and she either had to transcribe it or they had to go put it in a file. Now they sit in there with you going over your prescriptions, which are all computerized.
1: Mm-hmm.
0: And it was even with my mother the other day, she's on her phone looking at the portal so she can see what he sees. He sees what she sees. They're just making sure everything's okay. Again, it has gotten better, but at the same time, it's gotten more burdensome, especially according to this.
1: Well, we're going to have to bring them in from other countries then.
0: How are we doing it? I guess it depends on the specialty you're in, but I know people have tried to get dermatology appointments places, and I guess those doctors don't exist.
1: Or they're only working 4 days a week.
0: I don't know. Maybe you and I chose the wrong path.
1: Yeah, well, I don't think I was smart enough for med school. Sorry.
0: I don't know. Does anybody know any broke doctors? Anybody ever met a poor anesthesiologist? No. I don't know how. I mean,
1: it's a lot of responsibility.
0: A ton of responsibility, a ton of education, and a ton of time. Those doctors.
1: And that's the kind of doctor you want.
0: They gave up 8 years of their 20s, basically, to
1: to pursue their passion.
0: Mm-hmm. All right, 8:15 on the Thursday Wink Wake Up Show.
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0: Wink 104 time, 8:21 with Denny and Sue. Thursday morning, near 60 today. We're at 52 right now. It gets warmer each day then through the weekend. 70 tomorrow, 80 Saturday, mid-80s Sunday, 90s Monday and Tuesday. Back in a few seconds. First, traffic's coming up.
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4: Steady heavy, 83 north over Reeser Summit. No delays into the York split. Cleared that earlier fender bender there on 581 East at the merge to 83 northbound. We're looking good on the inbound river routes. 15, watch your speed heading up from Dillsburg to Camp Hill. No issues, 34 at Sterrett's Gap. 422 and 322 move well through Hershey. We're in good shape in Lebanon County. No issues on the turnpike. Just watch your speed. If you see a problem, 717-901-5000. John Wills back right now. Traffic.
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1: Do you have any street smarts, by the way?
2: Street smarts?
1: Yeah. I saw this BuzzFeed thing this morning that said, do you think you have good street smarts? So this BuzzFeed article is going around now because they got some great life-saving tips from people who take pride in being careful. And it got me thinking about some things.
2: I used to think I have a lot of common sense. I mean,
1: someone said, when I travel, if someone gets too close, as if they maybe are a pickpocket, I start to talk very loudly. Then it turns people, they back away. They're looking for a vulnerable person. If you come off loud.
2: No, yeah, but. I saw that, and they didn't just say they start speaking loudly. They start speaking loudly saying, I think I need a little space over here.
1: That's that one person. I just mean in general. I've heard that before.
2: I don't do that. I want to do that at the grocery line when I'm standing there and I'm the one who's paying, you know, and she's checking my groceries. And then the people encroach upon me to get all their groceries. I don't either. So I give people space.
1: I don't want to get off this topic, but since you mentioned the grocery line, I want you to bring up one of my favorite all-time Sue Campbell stories just to share with anyone who may not have heard it before. It was this one.
2: Oh!
1: Go ahead.
2: I'm behind this lady who's looking at a magazine, right? She's standing in line and, you know, she's waiting. So she's paging through this magazine and all of a sudden she goes, ha-choo, and sneezes right in the magazine.
1: But yeah, like uses it to stifle it. Yeah.
2: I'm like, oh, okay. And then she put it back on the shelf. Almost puked. I'm like, are you kidding me?
1: People are great.
2: Are you kidding me?
1: I love people. Back to this list. When Ubering, always verify the driver in the vehicle. I 100% do that. Not that the chance are likely you're going to get in the wrong Honda Civic and be murdered, but
2: especially if you're traveling by yourself.
1: I always look.
2: Yeah.
1: And I always ask, are you so-and-so? Because they usually ask you, too. Are you Denny? Yeah.
2: Because there's other people calling Ubers, too. You can easily get confused for someone else. Do you check the license plate?
1: Mm-hmm.
2: Okay.
1: It's also hard just to identify it, too. If you're at a place, you know, like in Vegas, well, there's a billion Ubers, yeah.
2: Right.
1: I don't know how these places like, speaking of Vegas, like Allegiant Stadium, there is no parking. It's only rideshare and being dropped off.
2: Yeah, how do you find your one?
1: Although, they can tell you I'm in, you know, like at the airport, they'll say, oh, I'm in, like the Vegas airport, again, using that as an example, oh, I'm in row C, spot 12. Then you know, C12, you just go find it that way.
2: So. How far away is that? Do you have to walk up
1: forever? The airport's not real far. Okay. No. But Allegiant Stadium could be a bit of a hike. I think a lot of people have already heard this. If you're confronted by an armed robber, don't be a hero. Give them what you want.
2: Yeah.
1: But if someone tries to abduct you, you fight for your life.
2: Right.
1: They say once you're in a vehicle, though, your chances of survival plummet. So try not to get in a car. There's also the whole, if you're getting carjacked outside somewhere, throw your car keys. Well, now what are they going to do? You don't have access to the car either.
2: Mm-mm.
1: They can't get in it. You can't get in it. Now what?
2: Are they going to drag you over to pick up the keys, though?
1: Well, yeah, I think you're supposed to run the other way. But
2: yeah. Well, hopefully they'll let you go to get the keys.
1: Don't try not to look like a tourist even when you're traveling. Act like you're a resident of that city. Look the way they look. Map out your route and walk briskly, like you know the city.
2: You might be able to get away with that in the United States, but what if you're overseas? You stand out like a sore thumb.
1: Here's one more. Do you do this? When you leave your house,
2: yes.
1: Do you wait until the garage door is all the way closed before driving away?
2: Yes.
1: Or when you get home, do you stand there and watch it close all the way to make sure something or someone didn't get in underneath it? Well, I think we're probably all a little less guilty of not doing the second one. Maybe you watch it close when you leave.
2: Because I have to back down the driveway. Mm-hmm. So by the time
1: it's
2: closed, by the time I get to the driveway. Because if I go down the driveway too fast, you know, that automatic brake system or whatever, bam, it thinks I'm going to hit something because our driveway is so steep.
1: Yeah.
2: And it'll... So I gotta go slowly.
1: The waiting until you get in the house, though, once you get home, is interesting. Yeah, they don't want
2: that someone doesn't slip in.
1: People or a raccoon or whatever. Yeah. All right. News and traffic next on the Wink Wake Up Show.

0: Good morning. I'm Jenna Clay with Wink Watch News. The Lebanon County man accused of making a hit list of Democratic lawmakers and posting it on social media is set to appear in court today. According to ABC 27 News, 42-year-old Adam Berryhill is accused of making the threats on the social media platform X. State police say his hit list included 20 Democratic state lawmakers. They say he also posted a picture of a gun and referenced a Memorial Day operation. Berryhill is behind bars on $250,000 bail. Harrisburg police responded to a reported shooting last night. Officers were dispatched to the 1500 block of South 13th Street around 6:30 for a gunshot victim. Police have not released any further information. A new warning from President Xi Jinping as President Trump visits Beijing. State media reports Xi warned Trump that disagreements over Taiwan, which Beijing claims as part of its territory, could bring the two countries into conflict. With all eyes on China, Russia unleashed one of its largest attacks on Ukraine since that war began, firing at least 800 drones, killing at least six people and wounding dozens, including children. And the total number of hantavirus cases tied to a Dutch cruise ship has risen to 11. The cases include at least two confirmed to have died from the virus and one suspected death. The American doctor who tested positive for hantavirus has now tested negative and been moved out of a biocontainment unit. Meanwhile, authorities have confined more than 1,700 passengers on a cruise ship docked in France after a suspected norovirus outbreak. About 50 people have shown symptoms. The early morning Wink Watch continues in a moment with traffic and weather on Wink 104.
1: 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And I don't mean in some deep, intense, thought-provoking way. 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
2: Now, another Wink 104 traffic update.
3: Steady heavy, 83 north over Acer Summit. No delays into the York split. Cleared that earlier fender bender there on 581 east at the merge to 83 northbound. We're looking good on the inbound river routes. 15, watch your speed heading up from Dillsburg to Camp Hill. No issues, 34 at Sterrett's Gap. 422 and 322 move well through Hershey. We're in good shape in Lebanon County. No issues on the turnpike. Just watch your speed. If you see a problem, 717-901-5000. John Wilsbach, right now traffic.
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6: Today will be mostly cloudy. A stray shower is still possible, but drier than yesterday. Highs around 60 degrees. This could be our coolest day until next fall. Mostly cloudy and breezy tonight with a low of 48. A partly sunny and breezy day on Friday with highs in the upper 60s. Saturday looks nice. Mostly sunny with highs around 80. And partly sunny and warm on Sunday with a few stray showers. Highs around 83 degrees. From the ABC 27 Weather Center, I'm meteorologist Brett Thackeray.
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0: Wink 104 time, 8:45 with Jenny and Sue on Thursday morning. 55 degrees. And on our way to 60 today, it's going to start to get warmer. Celebrity news time now.
1: Well, we're learning some new things about Stephen Colbert as he prepares for his final show next Thursday. Like, which of his guests distracted him the most with his or her beauty? Stephen says, I'll tell you who I did not expect to be wildly attracted to. Like, I didn't know what to do with myself. I did not know what to do with my eyeballs when Michelle Williams was on for the first time. She sat down across from me and I went, what is wrong with my head? I better not look directly at her for this entire interview. He also had similar reactions to Rachel Wise, Rebecca Ferguson, and Andrew Garfield. Stephen's been getting a lot of action in his finals days. This week, he's shared on-the-mouth kisses with Jimmy Fallon, Julia Louis-Dreyfus, and Pedro Pascal. Colin Jost and Travis Kelce bonded over being the less famous person in their relationships. Colin and Travis know their respective partners, Scarlett Johansson and Taylor Swift, are way more popular than they are. Colin says, it's really funny because I feel like I'm probably almost approached more than she is because she's less approachable. Because I'm on TV, I'm in their living rooms, people are like, hey man, what's up? How's it going? Colin says, the other thing I noticed too is that if we're ever ordering food, you know the order is not going to be right. Because if we go to buy a sandwich, she'll order and the person will recognize her and then doesn't write anything down about the sandwich. Completely distracted, all the ingredients are wrong. We'll open the sandwich and nothing is right. He said, it's really funny. It's like bread and just a pickle. After dating Taylor and now being engaged, Travis admitted that the paparazzi attention has been the craziest part about their relationship. That's the only thing I really didn't grasp until you're in it. He says, we just try to enjoy life and have fun as any normal couple would. And he says, whenever I'm with Taylor, we're just regular people. When there is not a camera on us, we're just two people in love. Kelly Clarkson shared a story on her talk show yesterday about the way her kids' friends address her. They won't say River or Remy's mom. They'll say, hi, Kelly Clarkson. Her full name every time, like it's a game show. Jenna Bush Hager was her guest yesterday and admitted that she also uses Clarkson's complete name when she talks to her. Kelly joked, it must be because she hasn't made it yet to the one name level, like Cher or Mariah. But Jenna said, no, it's actually because there's just too many Kellys. Survivor 50 has been in the hands of the fans, and there is one fan vote left to make. Since 2016, Survivor superfan Sia has given away over $1 million of her own money to players who moved us with their gameplay. Well, this season, Sia is giving that honor to the fans to decide who should receive the $100,000 prize to celebrate the player that she always recognizes. And that is Wink Wake Up Show Celebrity News on Wink 104.
0: Is your husband still in a Survivor?
1: Oh, hasn't missed a season.
0: Huh. It never got old for him, or
1: nope.
0: Not original?
1: No. Nope. 50 seasons he's been there for all
0: wow.
1: of them.
0: Wow, okay. Yeah, I knew he liked it. All right. 8:48. Back to the music next. Stay with us.
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0: 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Golden from Huntrix with Denny and Sue on Thursday morning. May 14th, your history lesson for today. Lewis and Clark's expedition left St. Louis, Missouri on this day in 1804.
1: How long were they gone?
0: I guess a while, right? But that is not, they're not the ones that started to eat each other. Those were the Donners.
1: Ew.
0: Well, they got trapped in the winter out there. It got harsh winter in Idaho.
1: Wasn't there wild animals they could have eaten?
0: The Donner probably,
1: not in the winter,
0: sure.
1: They were hibernating, I guess.
0: Don't know. The first U.S. patent for a dishwashing machine issued on this day in 1850.
1: Thank you.
0: Yeah, but how? There wasn't even electricity in 1850.
1: Well, it was probably
0: When was Thomas Edison? Do I not have my history right?
1: I don't know. I'm terrible at years.
0: Electricity was invented, they said, in the 1880s. Innovated by people.
1: So it
0: like
1: was
0: Thomas
1: maybe
0: Edison.
1: Like a crank dishwasher?
0: Maybe.
1: Of some
0: yeah,
1: sort?
0: That must have been it. You're right. Something had you do manually, mm-hmm. But it was a machine anyway. Well, 1850. Okay. Last witchcraft trial held in the U.S. on this day in 1878 in Salem. What else?
1: To think.
0: I know.
1: How many women died because they were accused of being a witch? And how many were witches?
0: Yeah.
1: And
0: none. It was this day in 1932, the first electrical timing device was tested at a track meet between the schools Columbia and Syracuse. How else did you time it? Did someone just stand there and count?
1: What year was this?
0: 1932. I don't understand how it was done before.
1: Did they have a second hand on watches then? Or how did they do it?
0: I don't know. Yeah, when was the first watch? I don't know. It's 44 years ago today, musically, that The Clash released their combat rock album with Should I Stay or Should I Go and Rock the Casbah.
1: Good one.
0: Yeah, that was 44 years ago, 1982. Nice. Some television notes from today. It was 37 years ago tonight in 1989 that the final episode of Family Ties aired. Did you watch that?
1: Nope.
0: Oh, okay. I watched that.
1: No.
0: It was on for 7 years, launching the career, of course, of Michael J. Fox.
1: Yeah.
0: It's 28 years ago tonight. We said goodbye to George, Jerry, Elaine, and Kramer. The Seinfeld finale aired this night, 1998, after 9 years on NBC. Most people were bummed by the final episode.
1: The final episode was not a favorite, was it?
0: They all got together, though, on the Curb Your Enthusiasm finale, which I am in the middle of watching right now, the finale episode, and they gave the show a send-off. It was the afternoon the Seinfeld finale aired, that Frank Sinatra died, but because all the pop culture stuff was involving Seinfeld, Sinatra's death was really not widely reported. It was also that same afternoon in a court in California that George Michael pleaded no contest for his whole lewd act in a park restroom thing went down.
1: Well,
0: but again,
1: I'm sure he was glad that didn't get a lot of coverage.
0: Yeah. Mm-hmm. He didn't get off. He was fined $810 and 80 hours of community service. 20 years ago tonight, the final episode of The West Wing and Malcolm in the Middle aired. Malcolm ran for seven seasons.
1: Wing.
0: The West Wing also ran for seven seasons.
1: Yeah.
0: The West Wing seemed like it was older to me. Guess not. They were the same time. Mm. Couple of number ones for you, Sue. Are you ready?
1: Oh boy, I'm ready. I'm ready.
0: When I need
1: love.
0: No, it's you.
1: You.
0: I just close my eyes and I... That's Leo Sayer, When I Need You. Number one on this day. What year?
1: 79.
0: You mean 1979?
1: Yeah.
0: No, you did. No, I was just delaying so I could get the buzzer.
1: I don't know. When was it?
0: Wrong. 77.
1: Ow! 2 years. My bumper.
0: Anything For You from Gloria Estefan and Miami Sound Machine. She was still a part of them.
1: I
0: do anything for you.
1: Oh, yeah.
0: Sort of it all.
1: Yes. Yeah. Okay, so.
0: Number one for 2 weeks on this day. What year?
1: Okay.
0: No, don't confuse yourself.
1: Remember the album. I'm going to say 81.
0: 88. They weren't around in the early 80s. I mean, the Miami Sound Machine was, but they weren't famous then. Conga was like 85 or 86.
1: Oh, I thought it was earlier because I remember playing that on my 8-track in my Fiat Spider convertible.
0: You can't. That wouldn't have been an 8-track.
1: I mean, not an 8-track, a cassette.
0: Oh, okay.
1: A cassette. Yes! I almost wore that thing out. Good. Really? 85.
0: 88. Yeah. Conga was before that, but...
1: Right. Maybe I'm confusing albums then.
0: That's your Thursday history lesson for May 14th. Back to the music next.
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0: From the ABC 27 Weather Center, sunny skies for a while, and then maybe a shower later in the day, barely to 60 degrees today. But then it gets warmer, near 70 tomorrow and sunny, 80 and sunny Friday. Saturday, maybe a shower, but will be sunny for the most part in the mid-80s. That's on Sunday. And then for Monday and Tuesday, could hit the mid-90s.
33: Yeah.
0: It's going to feel hot. Just those couple days, we're back to normal after that. And we're back to the music now with Low Cash on Wink 104.

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0: Week 104 plays the best music that swim from BTS with Denny and Sue on Thursday morning. Thanks for being along. You know what experts say kids need more of in school? Recess.
1: Yeah, they do need time to just, you know, get away from the study.
0: I loved it, yeah.
1: What kid didn't? You need the fresh air just to get out.
0: Some of the nerds.
1: Stop thinking about...
0: Yeah, I loved going out for recess. The American Academy of Pediatrics says recesses have been shrinking over the years, and that is affecting kids' health. Physical activity is vital. 1 in 5 American kids are obese. Recess gives kids a chance to navigate relationships and build confidence, which is important for older kids and younger ones. And that is true. It's not just about being on the monkey bars. It's about interacting with the other kids then.
1: Sure.
0: I mean, really social. Not supposed to be doing that in class, so here's your chance to do it.
1: Right. I need a break.
0: Yep, the report says these breaks are essential for kids' academic success and mental, physical, social, and emotional growth. It's not just about being picked last in kickball and not getting over it all these years later. I'm sorry, that is something my therapist told me to keep to myself.
1: Okay.
0: Since the mid-2000s, 40% of school districts nationwide have reduced or removed recess altogether. Are there schools that don't have recess?
1: I don't know, elementary kids.
0: And when did it stop, though? I think it stopped after fifth grade. Right?
1: You didn't really have middle school, but I don't know. I thought they have to give kids a break of some type.
0: There is no benchmark for recess. It says it can range from 10 minutes or less, or to some schools it's an hour. And they said
1: do they have study halls in middle school?
0: That's when they first started.
1: Yeah.
0: I remember thinking at that point, like, you don't know that's coming unless you know other kids. I remember going from fifth grade to sixth grade thinking, oh, no more recess. Oh, you mean we now have recesses replaced by sitting quiet in this auditorium doing homework?
1: That's not the same, but yeah.
0: So I decided I better start bringing my own copy of the racing form with me so I had something to look at during study hall.
1: But then when, like, in high school, study halls depended on how busy your schedule was. I mean, some kids might have had 4 study halls a week, while others might have had 1.
0: Oh, mine wasn't like that. I thought it was mandatory. Everybody had 1 per day, and that was it. I didn't have 2 a day or anything like that. Huh. Well, I guess times are changing, Sue.
1: I guess.
0: All right, back to the music next.
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0: Wink 104 plays the best music. Risk It All from Bruno Mars with Denny and Sue on Thursday morning. Hey, a keyword here for you to text to register to win a trip to see Post Malone and Jelly Roll in the city of your choice, where they get a list of where they're performing later in the year, and you pick the one you want to go to. 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If you're the grand prize winner, four keywords a day. 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That'll get you signed up. RICH, R-I-C-H, to 95819. Law & Order season finales tonight. 25th season finale of Law & Order, regular, and 27th season finale of Law & Order SVU. Well, how can that be? Didn't Law & Order start before Law & Order SVU? Yes, but the original took a break for several years while SVU continued, and now it's back.
1: So, okay.
0: So those go, they hit their season finales tonight.
1: Netflix made a big announcement yesterday. Apparently there's going to be a Grown Ups 3 with Adam Sandler coming back. No word on any other casting or plot details. Also, Netflix is going to has announced a reality show with Nick Cannon navigating his life as the father of 12 kids by six different mothers. So we get to see it up close and personal. That's coming out next winter. They say it's from million-dollar meetings to midnight diaper runs. Think Kardashian-level glam meets relatable, messy, modern parenting.
0: Nah, it's a setup.
1: And then there's Will Ferrell's new golf comedy, maybe you'd like this, called The Hawk. That's coming out July 16th. Bravo has a new reality show that sounds like a mix of Real Housewives and Yellowstone, and it'll focus on wealthy wives in Texas Hill Country. The working title right now is Secret Lives, Texas Wives.
0: This is Hunting Wives.
1: It does. That's exactly what
0: I
1: thought.
0: That's exactly why they're doing that.
1: That's exactly what I thought. Yes, it does.
0: Huh.
1: So that's going to be a little forbidden romances and intimate relationships.
0: Okay, yes, that's exactly where that's coming from.
1: Next to those Sunday sermons.
0: Right, well, the Hunting Wives is on what is that? They don't ever cross-promote that stuff even on the same streaming service. I forget what Hunting Wives is on.
1: That was Netflix, I think.
0: Well, okay, then. Oh, and this was
1: Bravo.
0: Is Bravo. Oh, okay, gotcha. Yeah.
1: So maybe it'll be a little bit more PG.
0: Not on Bravo, not anymore.
1: You think?
0: Yeah, because that's not basic cable. That's, you know.
1: Yeah,
0: but it's not the same as streaming. No, I guess it wouldn't be the same. It's not going to be.
1: That was pretty.
0: Well, yeah, there was nudity.
1: Yeah,
0: there
1: right.
0: Wasn't any of that. Yeah. All right. More of Central PA's best music straight ahead.
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3: When it comes to the myriad reasons people don't get enough exercise, psychologist Diana Hill has heard them all. She's the author of a new book with a great title, I Know I Should Exercise, But. On a recent episode of my podcast, Chasing Life, Hill told me the number one reason people don't exercise is because they don't feel like they have enough time. She told us that she encourages people she works with to shift from an either-or mindset to a both-and mindset. Hill herself uses time at her son's baseball game to walk around the field cheering him on instead of sitting on the sidelines. She also recommends setting up your space at home, at work, in the car to facilitate movement. So every night before I go to bed, I lay out my workout clothes next to my bathroom sink, so they are waiting there for me as a good reminder. I'm Dr. Sanjay Gupta, helping you live a better life.
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0: From the ABC 27 Weather Center, sunny skies for the most part today. Some clouds maybe later. A quick shower might blow through some spots. Other places will stay dry. 60 for the high. 70-ish tomorrow. Dry and sunny. A sunny day Saturday and around 80. Mid-80s Sunday. Mid-90s Monday, Tuesday. It's going to start to heat up a little bit. Although it does get back to normal then by the middle of next week. And we are back to the music now with Miles Smith on Wink 104.

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1: They say the holy water's watered down, and this town's lost its faith. 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

0: 104 plays the best music, The Great Divide from Noah Kahan with Denny and Sue. It's Thursday morning. Thanks for being along. But Kraft Mac and Cheese has been around since 1937. It came out, they say that was sort of the end of the Depression, and it was an instant hit.
1: Yeah.
0: Because I don't know if maybe the size shrunk over time, because it said the idea was that it would serve a family of four and cost 19 cents. So that's why it was a big deal. Boy, if we're splitting that current box up four ways. I'm going to need something else with this.
1: I can eat a box by myself.
0: I can eat a box by myself. We can't say that out loud.
1: A family of four?
0: Woo!
1: They must get just a, please, sir, may I have some more?
0: You may not. It's the Depression. This is all we have.
1: That's why they didn't have much to eat.
0: I do not remember that from my childhood.
1: You don't remember Kraft Mac and Cheese?
0: Nope.
1: Oh, man. I remember that in the summer. My mom would be working. I'd make that for my brother and I for lunch.
0: I guess I must have I know then at some point I began to eat a lot of it. It must have been maybe in my late teens or early 20s, but.
1: Oh, I think we used to be able to get like four boxes for a dollar if I remember. I mean, it seemed like it was really cheap if it was on sale.
0: Maybe the on sale price
1: now
0: was
1: it's like
0: that.
1: Over a dollar a box.
0: Yeah, it's crazy now. Boy, even Velveeta shells and cheese, they used to be on sale for like $2 for $3. Now I think it might be $4.59 for one box. Mm-hmm. It's, you know, well, everyone knows grocery prices are through the roof. But yeah. Matt and his wife turned me on to Velveeta shells and cheese when they first got together as a couple. I was at their house for some reason. And at that point, I only liked Kraft macaroni and cheese. Like, do you want to try this? I'm like, good Lord, no. Because I don't like new things. You know me.
1: But then I
0: thought, okay, I'll try it. Well, then I realized, oh my God, this is heaven in a box.
1: I made something last night I was wondering if maybe you'd like. It's it's kind of a thing that you see a lot on Pinterest and stuff. Sheet pan lasagna. You know, instead of making it real thick, like your mom and I make normal lasagna, you do it on a cookie sheet pan. And it's thin, and instead of like smearing all the ricotta cheese, you just have some dollops of ricotta on the top, and then mozzarella cheese, and some Parmesan.
0: Well, it sounds
1: but
0: fine,
1: it's
0: but
1: thinner.
0: I'm
1: gonna... it's a little lighter. It has like a meat sauce to it.
0: I'm gonna need to eat more of it though.
1: Yeah, because it just tastes lighter for some reason.
0: I try it, but I would like to put three pieces on top of each other.
1: You want to have a cold?
0: Yeah, no, I want to slice through it with the way Chef Boyardee intended when he invented it.
1: I don't know. It's just an interesting. Even Dallas said that's a keeper. As it was, I always say I'm in the lab and I'm trying a new
0: this
1: recipe.
0: Is new. Okay.
1: Because it's a keeper. Because it seems lighter than regular lasagna. Well, yeah, it makes a big pan.
0: You know, back to the Kraft mac and cheese. We talked this a couple weeks ago when someone suggested online somewhere that if you need to follow the recipe exactly for Kraft macaroni and cheese. I remember the first time I went to make it and didn't have any butter. What single guy has butter in the house? I didn't have sticks of butter. I thought, oh, crap. Then I made it without it. There's no difference.
1: Well,
0: it helps make it a touch creamier. But.
1: I made a box the other night. Yeah, I love noodles. And I didn't measure the milk, and it got a little milky. I thought, I didn't have the quarter cup.
0: Got to drain it.
1: I didn't feel like washing the measuring cup, so I thought, I'll just pour it in. And I thought, so then I put cheddar cheese in to try to thicken it up.
0: You're ruining it with more cheese. Quickly, Kraft macaroni and cheese, fork or spoon?
1: Spoon.
0: I was always a fork guy.
1: Spoon. You can get all the everything.
0: Nope, now I spoon it. It used to be a
1: me
0: fork.
1: Too. Yep. Spoon tastes better in a bowl.
0: A bowl? I eat it out of the pan, the pot. Not creating another dish that I have to do it. Not doing that.
1: That's man dinner.
0: I would carry it. I would make it on the stove. I would get an oven mitt, take the pot into the desk in my office, put the oven mitt under the pot, eat it out of the pot.
1: Wow, that is barbaric.
0: I would take it back to the sink, though, or else everything would harden to the pot and I could never get it clean.
1: Oh, yeah. So, yeah.
0: All right, back to the music next.
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16: What are the chances you are listening to this while drinking a nice hot cup of coffee? If so, don't let me stop you. For years, we've been reporting on the health benefits of coffee, and that's not going to stop today. A new study, this one out of Harvard School of Public Health, found that coffee and tea could help lower your risk of developing dementia. People who enjoyed 1 to 3 caffeinated cups a day saw the biggest impact. In addition to the caffeine, coffee contains hundreds of bioactive compounds that can influence inflammation, glucose metabolism, vascular function, and oxidative stress. It's also possible coffee drinkers might be doing other things that keep them healthy. Eating a more balanced diet, getting plenty of exercise, sleep, not smoking, or drinking too much alcohol. And finally, staying socially active. I'm Dr. Sanjay Gupta, helping you live a better life.
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0: Wink 104 plays the best music. Gaga and Doechii, that's Runway from The Devil Wears Prada 2 with Denny and Sue. I know someone who said her kids wanted to, marketing works, especially on, when you're real young. Mm-hmm. They're 14 and 12, and they heard a lot about it, so they wanted to watch it. What's all the fuss? So they watched Devil's Wear. They didn't watch either. They hadn't seen either of them. None of the three of them. So they watched the first one.
1: What did they think of the first one?
0: And then went to the movie to see the second one that night. They wanted to knock it all out in one night. None of them were blown away by any of it.
1: Yeah, I got to admit, I thought that the first one would be a little better. I mean, I think Meryl Streep played a great,
0: Everyone
1: bison of a boss.
0: I've heard so many differences of opinion about the first one was better than the second one. Someone said I couldn't follow the story of the first one.
1: I didn't buy the romance between her and her boyfriend.
0: I didn't buy it. You're not sorry. You're not ruining it. The 12-year-old didn't get the characters. I'm like, well, some movie, it's too young. Even forget if the theme isn't sexual or too adult. Forget the salacious stuff. Just even interpersonal relationships are hard to explain to some kids. Yeah. There's no perspective. So. Like, hard to believe, could a boss really be like that? Well, maybe not, but if you've had a bad boss, then you move it up to the nth degree, maybe it looks like this, so.
1: But wasn't it kind of like, she was modeled after, Anna Wintour?
0: Yeah.
1: Yeah.
0: Just on a very...
1: Maybe she wasn't that bad, but...
0: Right, it's just taken from then and then, like I said, multiplied, amplified.
1: Right.
0: All right, back to the music next. Stay with us.
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0: From the ABC 27 Weather Center, sunshine today for a while. Some clouds later, maybe a shower passes by. 60 for the high, that's it. Near 70 and sunny and dry tomorrow. 80 and sunny for Saturday. Mid-80s Sunday. Mid-90s maybe Monday and Tuesday. 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

0: Wink 104 plays the best music homewrecker from Somber with Denny and Sue wrapping it up for Thursday morning. What's on your agenda?
1: I'm getting my hair highlighted today, and then I'm going to go down and I might get new eyeglasses.
0: Oh, okay.
1: So,
0: I guess I could get another pair.
1: Yeah.
0: You know, your insurance, depending on your insurance. I mean, we have eye insurance, but it only takes care of part of one pair a year. But I didn't do mine for this year. Oh, what? It is only May. No, I've had my other ones 2 years. Oh, boy.
1: I think I'm on my second year since I got, these are my old glasses because I had a little fall. I tripped on my mom's, like I was pulling her bed down at night and getting her bed ready, and my shoes stuck to her quilt and bam, I fell on her floor and smacked my glasses and broke them.
0: Oh.
1: These are my old ones.
0: Where is my prescription? It's good for a year though, right? Not like for medicine. I think your eye prescription.
1: Yeah, I think it's good because I had mine done last fall. I think it's still good.
0: Maybe it's time. I better write myself a post-it note.
1: New glasses.
0: New glasses? ? Okay. I'll put this in my pocket, and then the sticky part.
1: You don't even wear your glasses for what, driving?
0: Yeah, I don't need them up close. Yeah, I can. Yeah, I'm lucky that way. I can read my phone and all that stuff. I know people are like, I can't read anything up close.
1: I can't read small print. What about, so driving only when you're out and about somewhere, like when you're on vacation, do you wear your...
0: I take them if I'm going to be somewhere where I can't see something, like even like if I'm at a big outlet center. Well, I can't see what stores are way down there anymore, but...
1: Do you just wear them or do you...
0: Nah, I kind of keep them around or whatever, yeah.
1: Take them, put them on and off.
0: Yeah.
1: You need a man purse to carry your stuff.
0: No, not like that. I'm not doing that. No.
1: Hey, Greg uses his all the time. He does. He loves it.
0: No, I don't carry it in anything like that. All right. Well, we'll catch you tomorrow. It'll be Friday morning. Mm-hmm. Look at that. End of the week got here already.
1: Friday.
0: We'll talk to you tomorrow morning. Have a great afternoon. Jenna has the Lunchtime Rewind next on Wink 104.
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2: We recorded all over the world, genuinely. Drums, live drums, when Eddie and the band came in L.A. for one day. We recorded some stuff at Conway Studios, funny enough, where I did the BTS album stuff. And I didn't keep 95% of what we cut that day, other than Eddie's drums and maybe one other thing. We started overpainting very quickly with the song. And overpainting is the enemy, as Rick Rubin would say. So we finished the vocals. I finished recording Drew and myself on guitar in Portugal and Lisbon. I was recording vocals in Berlin, in Amsterdam, you know, writing verses on airplanes. So it was recorded. It was finished mostly in Europe. And that's kind of it. And I think the most surprising element that made the final cut was probably my kid, Miles, who's 11 years old, singing in the choruses.

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1: 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From the ABC 27 Weather Center, a stray shower possible today with a high of 60, getting down to about 48 tonight, and breezy tomorrow. Partly sunny, breezy, and a high of 68. 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

0: 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I'm Jenna Clay, and let's talk about street smarts. Do you have them? Well, people are sharing some great life-saving tips about being street smart, like when you're Ubering, always verify the driver, the vehicle, the plate number, make sure the driver knows where you're going, pay attention. If an armed robber confronts you, give them what they want, don't be a hero. However, if someone's trying to abduct you, fight for your life, because once you're in a vehicle, your chances of survival plummet. Do not buy a phone cover that can also hold your money, credit cards, and ID, because you will lose everything in one fell swoop if you lose your phone. When you're traveling, act like you're a resident. Wear what they're wearing. Walk like they walk. Don't walk slow, looking at maps, looking around. No. And after parking your car in your garage, if you have one, make sure the door closes all the way. It's easy for someone to trip the sensor and open the door back up without you knowing after you go inside. Back to the music next.
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0: 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That's Max and Andy Grammer with The Thing I Love. I'm Jenna Clay, and I love when my hubby's out of town. You get your house to yourself. Oh, well, some wives admitted the secret things they do when their hubbies are out of town, and it's not what you think. It's about reclaiming your personal time. They say they secretly move clocks ahead so kids go to bed earlier. They eat junk food like canned cinnamon rolls for dinner. They throw away clutter that their husbands refuse to get rid of. Others admitted they go on solo dates to movies or restaurants. They let the house become a mess until right before they return. I do the opposite. I clean and I enjoy the cleanness while he's gone. Been watching reality TV that their spouses hate and also enjoying having complete control of the remote and the schedule. Yet we just want alone time. Is that so bad? Back to the music next.
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18: For years, scientists have been studying the association between depression and dementia. As you might expect, the relationship is complicated. But there's this new study out of the UK which found it's not just broad strokes. There are six symptoms of depression that are especially correlated with dementia risk years later. Number one, losing confidence in yourself. Two, not being able to face up to your problems. Three, not feeling warmth or affection from other people. Four, feeling nervous and anxious all the time. Five, not being satisfied with the way tasks are carried out. And finally, six, difficulty concentrating. What we could be seeing here is the impact of people becoming less social, or that certain changes in the brain lead to both depression and dementia. But dementia takes longer to manifest. If you notice these symptoms, talk to your doctor about it. I'm Dr. Sanjay Gupta, helping you live a better life.
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0: From the ABC 27 Weather Center, a stray shower possible today with a high of 60, mostly cloudy, breezy overnight, and a low of 48. Tomorrow, partly sunny, breezy, and a high of 68. 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

0: Wink 104 plays Central PA's best music. That's Olivia Rodrigo with Drop Dead. I'm Jenna Clay, and a big congrats to our grand prize winner of that Goo Goo Dolls VIP experience to Vegas May 23rd. It's Rita Hansen. So congrats, Rita. And you could be like Rita by winning a trip to see Post Malone and Jelly Roll in the city of your choice. This trip includes round-trip air for two, hotel for two nights, and two tickets to the show. So if you want to enter to win this trip, text the word SAD. S-A-D, SAD. You won't be sad if you win this trip, but text SAD to 95819 and keep listening. We do new national keywords four times each weekday between 6 a.m. and 6 p.m. Back to the music next.
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1: Wink 104 is Central PA's best music with Madonna and Sabrina Carpenter. That is Bring Your Love. Hope you like that one. I'm liking it more and more the more I hear it. Hey, there's a pretty cool new Amazon Overstock store billed as the biggest in Pennsylvania opening on May 24th. Unfortunately, it's in Allentown. It's called Mr. Bins. It's going to open in a former Big Lots building. And they, among some of the stuff they're going to sell, it includes thousands of Amazon clothing items released each week. And the items are going to be packaged in mysterious bags and priced at $6 each. That's just a little bit of what they're going to have there. But hopefully they open something like that here in Central PA. Now, the closest thing we have is a store called Crazy Deals of Hummelstown. It's a bin store in Hummelstown, of course, and it sells items sourced from Amazon returns. So not necessarily overstocks from the warehouses. This is returned items. So at least it's something. But yeah, let's get something like a Mr. Bin store here. That would be pretty cool. Coming up, more of the best music.
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1: From the Wink 104 ABC 27 Weather Center, tonight mostly cloudy and breezy, low 48. Tomorrow, partly sunny, high near 70. On Saturday, mostly sunny, slight chance of a thunderstorm, and a high near 82. And Sunday, partly sunny and warmer, high up to 87. 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

0: It's a great one there from Katy Perry. You'll hear songs like that on the Saturday Night Rewind. 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
1: They say the holy water's watered down, and this town's lost its faith. 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

0: Wink 104 is number one for music, money, and fun. John O'Day with you, along with the latest from Teddy Swims called Mr. Know-It-All. And yesterday, the ruling came down on Eric Fleming, the former film producer who had pled guilty to distributing ketamine that resulted in Matthew Perry's death. Yeah, this has been a pretty high-profile case. Anyway, the judge sentenced Fleming, who later, ironically, became a licensed drug addiction counselor, to 2 years in prison. And again, that happened yesterday. And Fleming was sentenced to 3 years probation as well as part of the ruling. And the judge ordered Fleming, who'd been free on bond for the last 2 years, to turn himself in for prison in about 45 days. So some justice served there. In the Matthew Perry death. Coming up, we've got more of the best music.
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10: If you're someone who isn't super active, just thinking about the amount of exercise you're supposed to get every week can feel daunting. 75 minutes of vigorous exercise, 150 minutes of moderate intensity exercise. It's a lot. But I have some good news for you, in the form of a recent study out of Norway. Researchers found that for most sedentary people, getting just 5 more minutes of meaningful movement a day had a statistically significant impact on their expected lifespan. So did reducing the amount of time they sat every day by just 30 minutes. That's not to say that this bare minimum is what you should aspire to, but I think it's a good reminder that doing something is always better than doing nothing. The point is, just get started. Work just a little bit more movement into your daily routine, and don't even think of it as exercise. I'm Dr. Sanjay Gupta, helping you live a better life.
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morning. Denny and Sue are giving away more free tickets to see comedian Nate Bargatze at Giant Center. He's doing two shows Saturday, one at 3, one at 7. 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
3: This new album, we are exploring emotion. Since COVID, a lot of the One Republic songs that have connected around the world, like I Ain't Worried, Rescue Me, Sunshine, us and David Guetta last year with I Don't Want to Wait, they've all been very high-tempo, energetic, dopamine, you know, shotguns, basically. Since COVID, we kind of flipped to just feel-good music. Honestly, we were bummed out like everybody else. It was a depressing time. It was a dark time. So from, call it 2022 or 23, until the last 3 years, mostly what we've put out is, honestly, feel-good music. We've been touring in the summers in Europe and all around the world and keeping it up-tempo. And I've been longing for stuff that feels more emotionally resonant, if that makes sense. I feel like we have enough songs. We made enough spin class playlists and, you know, jogging playlists for a minute, and it's time to tap back into some deeper emotion.

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1: Now, another Wink 104 traffic update.
7: Harrisburg area, bumper to bumper, 83 northbound South Bridge, up north of 19th Street. We're looking good on the outbound river routes. Got some slowing on 81 northbound between Grantville and Indian Town Gap. And we've got an accident over in Anvil on 934, just south of 422. We're in good shape through Carlisle, no issues, Turnpike. Joe Wilspach, right now traffic.
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18: A better life with Dr. Sanjay Gupta.
2: You know, it's interesting. For such a long time, I think people thought about diseases as something that mostly happened later in life. Just in recent years, however, we as a society have really begun to think about preventing certain ailments much, much earlier. Case in point, new study out of Northwestern University School of Medicine found the mid-30s are a major turning point for men's heart health. For women, about a decade later. But for the men, this is the time when you really need to be thinking about your heart health seriously. At a bare minimum, start seeing a primary care doctor once a year just to get your blood pressure and cholesterol checked. You can also look up and then do your best to follow what is known as the American Heart Association's Life's Essential Eight. These are things everyone can do to decrease the risk of heart disease. I'm Dr. Sanjay Gupta, helping you live a better life.
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19: From the Wink 104 ABC 27 Weather Center, tonight mostly cloudy and breezy, low 48. Tomorrow, partly sunny, high near 70. On Saturday, mostly sunny, slight chance of a thunderstorm and a high near 82. And Sunday, partly sunny and warmer, high up to 87. 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

Hope you're ready for the weekend. The nice weather starts tomorrow, going to be really nice, and then starting to heat up by Sunday, maybe close to 90, but man, we'll take it after the winter we had. Here's Huttricks on Wink 104.

0: Now, another Wink 104 traffic update.
1: Harrisburg area, seeing that slow go 83 northbound 2nd Street up north of 19th Street. No delays on 81. We're in good shape on the outbound river routes. Heading out through Hershey, had an earlier fender bender 322 at Fishburne. That should be clearing. Watch your speed 322 at Waltonville Road. Have an accident in Anvil. That's going to be on 934, just south of 422. York County got a minor accident, 83 North. Right at North George, that's off to the side. John Wilsbach, right now traffic.
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0: Wink 104 is number one for music, money, and fun. I'm John O'Day with Alex Warren's Fever Dream. And weekend event-wise, quite a few things, including the PA Greek Fest. It runs tomorrow through Sunday at Holy Trinity Greek Orthodox Cathedral in Camp Hill. Knoebels and Hershey Park both open this weekend. On Saturday morning, it's going to be a great morning for a walk. Come on out, join Denny and Sue at Hack for Highmark's Walk for a Healthy Community. The 5K starts at 9 a.m. The 1 mile walk starts at 9:10. 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
3: Now, another Wink 104 traffic update.
4: 283 southbound, slow go south of Lindell Road all the way down to the ramp to 283 east. 283 north into the Eisenhower, back beyond Lindell Road, 441. 83 north, bumper to bumper, South Bridge heading up north of 19th Street. Seeing some busy conditions on Derry Street in the area of 63rd Street. No problems on the outbound river routes. Carlisle area checks in fine. Lebanon County trying to clear that accident. Just south of Anvil there on 934, south of 422. John Will Spock, right now traffic.
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0: Now, another Wink 104 traffic update.
1: 83 North is bumper to bumper, 2nd Street up north of 19th Street, 283 North into the ice hour, back to Lindell Road, 441, 283 South, half mile backlog down to the ramp to 283 eastbound. Looking good on the outbound river routes. A little busy on 81 North, heading up past Lingolstown, and again north of Grantville, trying to clear that accident. Lebanon County on 934, just south of 422 in Anvil. 34 looks good at Starrett's Gap. No problems. 15 just got some stacking south of Spring Lane Road down into Dillsburg. John Wilsbach, right now traffic.
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0: Wink 104 plays Central PA's best music with Somber's Home Wrecker, and hope you're having a great Thursday and looking forward to the weekend. Going to be awesome weather. I have your full weekend forecast coming up. And as far as movies go, well, the long-awaited biopic about Ozzy and Sharon Osbourne is likely to be released in 2028. That's according to their son, Jack. So that'll be a pretty cool biopic, I would think. It's going to focus on Ozzy and Sharon's love story, exploring how they met, fell in love, got married, and the kids, and of course, all of Ozzy's crazy stuff on stage. So that'll be an interesting biopic for sure. Opening at the movies this weekend, opening tonight, is In the Gray. That's the big one, with Jake Gyllenhaal and Henry Cavill. Also opening is a movie called Is God Is, and the horror movie Obsession.
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5: Now, another Wink 104 traffic update.
6: We've got an accident, 83 southbound, top of Research Summit. It's got the center and left lanes blocked. Traffic getting by on the right side. 83 south, bumper to bumper from the York split all the way up to the top of Research Summit. Expect delays there. Stay to the right. 83 north, slow 2nd Street up north of 19th Street. We're looking good on 81 and 581. No delays on the outbound river routes. 283 south, a 1 mile backlog down to the ramp to 283 eastbound. Lebanon County is now accident free. 15 south got some stacking, slow go. Getting into Dillsburg, John Wilsbach, Right Now Traffic.
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0: From the Wink 104 ABC 27 Weather Center, tonight mostly cloudy and breezy, low 48. Tomorrow, partly sunny, high near 70. On Saturday, mostly sunny, slight chance of a thunderstorm and a high near 82. And Sunday, partly sunny and warmer, high up to 87. 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

0: now, another Wink 104 traffic update.
1: We're still dealing with this accident, 83 southbound at the top of Reeser Summit. Center and left lanes are blocked. Traffic getting by on the right side. 83 south, bumper to bumper, slow from the York split. All the way to the top of Reeser's, expect delays. Stay to the right. They're on 83 southbound. They just got the rollback on the scene. Hopefully they'll get things reopened completely here in the next several minutes. In the meantime, stay to the right and expect delays. 83 north is slow. South Bridge up north of 19th Street. 283 south, half mile backlog down to the ramp to 283 east. Busy on 81, no problems. River routes. Chow Will Spock, right now traffic.
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0: 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I'm John O'Day with Sienna Spyro and Die on This Hill. And we have a chance right now for you to win a great trip to see Post Malone and Jelly Roll. The trip is so great, we don't even really have a city because you get to choose that city. That makes it even better. So it includes round trip airfare for two, and again, in the city of your choice, hotel for two nights and two tickets to the show. Just text this national keyword to 95819. It's paranoid. Text paranoid, P-A-R-A-N-O-I-D to 95819. Again, P-A-R-A-N-O-I-D. I know it's not the easiest to spell, so there you go. We'll have four more keywords for you tomorrow, and on the way, more of the best music.
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5: Now, another Wink 104 traffic update.
6: We're still dealing with this accident, 83 southbound at the top of Reeser Summit. Center and left lanes are blocked. Traffic getting by on the right side. 83 south, bumper to bumper, slow from the York split. All the way to the top of Reeser's, expect delays. Stay to the right. They're on 83 south, but they just got the rollback on the scene. Hopefully they'll get things reopened completely here in the next several minutes. In the meantime, stay to the right and expect delays. 83 north is slow. South Bridge up north of 19th Street. 283 south, half mile backlog down to the ramp to 283 east. Busy on 81. No problems. River routes. John Will Spock, right now traffic.
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12: If you're someone who isn't super active, just thinking about the amount of exercise you're supposed to get every week can feel daunting. 75 minutes of vigorous exercise, 150 minutes of moderate intensity exercise. It's a lot, but I have some good news for you in the form of a recent study out of Norway. Researchers found that for most sedentary people, getting just 5 more minutes of meaningful movement a day had a statistically significant impact on their expected lifespan. So did reducing the amount of time they sat every day by just 30 minutes. That's not to say that this bare minimum is what you should aspire to, but I think it's a good reminder that doing something is always better than doing nothing. The point is, just get started. Work just a little bit more movement into your daily routine, and don't even think of it as exercise. I'm Dr. Sanjay Gupta, helping you live a better life.
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0: Now, another Wink 104 traffic update.
1: They're still trying to clear this accident. 83 southbound top of Reeser Summit. Left two lanes are blocked. Traffic getting by in the far right lane. Roll back on the scene. Should be out of there in the next several minutes. In the meantime, it's bumper to bumper slow 83 south from the York split all the way to the top of Reeser Summit. Stay to the right, then give that time to thin out there on 83 southbound. 83 north, bumper to bumper, South Bridge up north of 19th Street. 81 north, running a little heavy, slow as you head up past Middlesex. No delays on the outbound river routes. 283 south, got a backlog down the ramp to 283 eastbound. John Wilsbach, right now traffic.
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0: Wink 104 is number one for music, money, and fun with Harry Styles and American Girls. And weekend event-wise, quite a few things, including the PA Greek Fest. It kicks off tomorrow, runs through Sunday at the Holy Trinity Greek Orthodox Cathedral in Camp Hill. Knoebels and Hershey Park both open this weekend. Perfect weather for them, as well as for a walk. How about joining Denny and Sue for Highmark's Walk for a Healthy Community on Saturday morning at Hack? Registration starts at 7:45. The 5K starts at 9 a.m. The 1 mile walk starts at 9:10. 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Comedian Nate Bargatze, he's performing two shows Saturday at Giant Center at 3 and 7. Hailstorm and Hinder, they're in concert Saturday night at Hollywood Casino at Penn National. 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And we've got more of the best music coming up next.
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3: Now, another Wink 104 traffic update.
4: They're clearing that accident, 83 southbound top of Reeser Summit. Left and center lanes now reopen. Backlogs to the York split. Expect some slow go there heading up to the top of Reeser Summit on 83 southbound. 83 northbound got some slow go rubbernecking from Fishing Creek up to the top of Reeser's. 83 north bumper to bumper, 2nd Street up north of 19th Street. Busy on 81, no problems on the outbound river routes. Watch your speed heading out through Hershey. Lebanon County is accident free. John Wilspach, Right Now Traffic.
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0: From the Wink 104 ABC 27 Weather Center, tonight mostly cloudy and breezy, low 48. Tomorrow, partly sunny, high near 70. On Saturday, mostly sunny, slight chance of a thunderstorm, and a high near 82. And Sunday, partly sunny and warmer, high up to 87. 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

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And we have a traffic update next on Wink 104.

0: Now, another Wink 104 traffic update.
1: Well, they cleared that earlier accident, 83 southbound, the top of Reese or Summit. All lanes are open there, 83 south. You've got bumper-to-bumper slow go from the York split all the way up to the top of Reese's. Give that some time to thin out there on 83 southbound, but the accident now clear. 83 northbound, bumper-to-bumper South Bridge heading up north of 19th Street in the construction. 581 eastbound, a little slow right near the Trindle Road on-ramp. Seeing some busy conditions on 81, but no delays. 283 north end of the I-7 interchange, back to Lindell Road, 441. We're in good shape on the outbound river routes. No problems heading out through Hershey. Chell Wilsbach, right now traffic.
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0: 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And I'm John O'Day. 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And Dave and Buster's, they're selling passes for unlimited gameplay this summer with the Summer Season Pass. 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
6: Now, another Wink 104 traffic update.
7: Well, they cleared that earlier accident, 83 South at Reese's Summit. Just steady, heavy volume heading 83 South over Reese's. 83 South slow from 29th Street down to the South Bridge. 83 North, bumper to bumper, 2nd Street north of 19th Street. 15 South got some stacking there at Ross Moyne and slow south of Spring Lane Road getting into Dillsburg. A lot of congestion, 81 North from Middlesex heading up to Mechanicsburg. We're in good shape on the outbound river routes. Watch your speed out in Hershey on Hershey Park Drive. Lebanon City getting word of an accident on 10th and Lehman. John Will Spike right now traffic.
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18: What are the chances you are listening to this while drinking a nice hot cup of coffee? If so, don't let me stop you. For years, we've been reporting on the health benefits of coffee, and that's not going to stop today. A new study, this one out of Harvard School of Public Health, found that coffee and tea could help lower your risk of developing dementia. People who enjoyed 1 to 3 caffeinated cups a day saw the biggest impact. In addition to the caffeine, coffee contains hundreds of bioactive compounds that can influence inflammation, glucose metabolism, vascular function, and oxidative stress. It's also possible coffee drinkers might be doing other things that keep them healthy. Eating a more balanced diet, getting plenty of exercise, sleep, not smoking, or drinking too much alcohol. And finally, staying socially active. I'm Dr. Sanjay Gupta, helping you live a better life.
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19: From the Wink 104 ABC 27 Weather Center, tonight mostly cloudy and breezy, low 48. Tomorrow, partly sunny, high near 70. On Saturday, mostly sunny, slight chance of a thunderstorm, and a high near 82. And Sunday, partly sunny and warmer, high up to 87. 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